at thegoalwebsite.com.au. And if your phone starts to ring within the next 30 minutes, answer it, because I could be calling to tell you you are now on standby for this awesome trip. Before we do that, though, songs from John Farnham and Queen coming up. But right now, the Eurythmics on Goal. Just great songs.

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0: Just great songs. This is Gold with Survivor. Eye of the Tiger. Got a band coming up that was named after their lead singer, who at school had bright red hair, so his nickname was Red. 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
5: Hello, Natalie speaking.
0: Hello, Natalie speaking. Tony Tenaglia calling from Gold.
5: Hi, how are you?
0: I'm good. How are you?
5: I'm really good, thanks.
0: I believe you're a Gold Club VIP.
5: I am.
0: I'm now going to let you jump the queue, head in the back door, get yourself on standby for 7 nights at Big Sky Resort in Montana.
5: Amazing. Thank you so much.
0: Now, tell me why you'd love to go to the snow.
5: Oh, I just want to have that feeling like you're a kid again. You know, you don't really get that much when you're an adult anymore. And, it'd just be funny to see me on the snow, to be honest.
0: Build a snowman, have a snowball fight, all that sort of stuff.
5: Exactly. Yeah, that's it.
0: Now, do you plan on taking another big kid with you?
5: Yeah, I'll definitely take my husband. He'd be very, very keen. He would also love to see me on the snow and try to ski, so that'd give him a good laugh.
0: Well, Natalie, you're on standby. We've got our fingers crossed for you. This is Flights for Two with Delta Airlines. Lift pass, the ski rental, spending money all sorted. And this Enchanted Forest experience for two.
5: Great. Thank you so, so much.
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6: 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In Rockdale, lanes are closed in both directions on West Botany Street due to roadworks between French and Burmal Streets. In North Sydney, the Alfred Street North southbound off-ramp closed as part of the Warringah Freeway upgrade. The M7 is looking good. Northbound from Preston's to Richmond Road, travel time currently 20 minutes. The M5 is on time through Lemire, Moorbank and Milperra. And in Homebush, it's a good run on Homebush Bay Drive and the M4. 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

0: 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It's home to the Christian O'Connell Show, your brand new breakfast show here on Gold. You know, over the years, there's a good chance that you have met people with a job that you thought, it's a little bit on the strange side. But have you ever met a horse clairvoyant?
1: It was a show jumping barn, and they had a lady that would come around. She was a clairvoyant. She reckoned she could speak to the angels of the horses. And it was about $100 20 years ago. Mostly, the horses loved their owners, but they didn't love their saddles. But she also said that the water trough was possessed. But if you phoned her friend...
0: I love that sort of stuff, but that's got scam written all over it. Wake up with the bright side of the dial. The Christian O'Connell Show is back tomorrow morning from 6.
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9: 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In Woolloomooloo, we've got a crash involving a bicycle impacting southbounders on Palmer Street at Cathedral Street. In Narellan, intersection upgrade closing lanes on the Northern Road, Narellan Road and Camden Valley Way. In Mascot, roads approaching the airport are clear, including Southern Cross Drive. Travel time from the CBD currently 10 minutes. No hassles north to the Central Coast on the M1, clear run south out of the city on the Princes Highway, and no delays on the M4 through Jamison Town to Parramatta. 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That's Sydney's latest traffic.
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12: Hi there, Alana McIntyre here with the latest. Delta Goodrum may not have delivered Australia's very first Eurovision win, but she has done Australia proud in Vienna. The 41-year-old finished fourth overall with a stunning performance of Eclipse, after Bulgaria took out the top prize with this track called Bungarunga.
13: I'm the Bungara, Bungarunga, Bungarunga, Bungarunga, I'm the Bungara, Bungarunga.
12: Dara winning both the audience and jury vote, claiming the prize for Bulgaria for the very first time. In other news, a man has been charged with murder in Queensland as police investigate the sudden death of a man near Bundaberg. Crews were called to a property about 2 kilometres north of Bundaberg on Friday night, and they found the 42-year-old unconscious and not breathing. Beaches on Rottnest Island will be open today after a fatal shark attack. A group of friends have been left traumatised after their 38-year-old mate was mauled by a great white while spearfishing at Horseshoe Reef. His friends got him out of the water, rushed him to shore by boat, and then paramedics performed CPR at a jetty, but the man could not be revived. There's a warning today about illegal peptides. GPs have told the Herald Sun several young Australians have had severe reactions, needing skin grafts on their face and some even having their fingers amputated because of infection. And a severe thunderstorm has smashed South Australia overnight, causing flash flooding. All that rain is now making its way through Western Victoria.
11: Since 1996, Crimsafe just keeps getting tougher and stronger. No wonder after 30 years it's Australia's favourite security screen. If it's not Crimsafe, it's not Crimsafe.
12: In NRL, Mitchell Moses couldn't hide his frustration as the Eels suffered a harsh 34-8 loss to the Storm. Jason Ryle says they just weren't good enough.
14: Again, we got some lessons. Some young boys got another game under their belt, and we take the lessons, we wash it, and we move on.
12: The Seagulls have moved into the top four with a 46-18 victory over the Tigers. The Cowboys came from behind to beat the Chooks 18-12 at Magic Round. And in AFL, days after axing Michael Voss, the Blues are back, Carlton defeating the Western Bulldogs by 12 points.
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12: A little cloudy today with a medium chance of showers, a top of 23 degrees. Some showers expected again tomorrow, getting up to 23, and then more rain likely on Tuesday.
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5: Hi, is that Cassidy?
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5: Cassidy, this is Tony Tenaglia calling from Gold.
4: Oh my God, hello, how are you?
5: I'm good. You're a Gold Club VIP, which means what I'm about to do is sneak you in the back door and get you on standby for our snowy getaway to the USA.
4: Oh my God, thank you so much. Oh my God.
5: Now this sounds like it's a prize that you definitely need to win. What's the deal here?
4: So the deal is me and my partner have been together 3 years and we've never been away together. So he's always talked about how the only thing he would ever want to do is go see the snow because he's never seen it. And being from Italy, his family actually went over when we couldn't afford to go over and they experienced it their first snow. And I need a surprise him. It's our anniversary coming up later and it would make his whole world. His whole family moved here. So yeah, he's been over once when he was really young and he wanted to go back. We couldn't afford it and they got to see the snow. And all he's done is for the last 2 years has talked about how he just needs to see snow and it's his bucket list. And
5: Oh, well, listen, hopefully we can make this happen for you. Delta flights for two. There's the ski passes, the lift passes, the spending money, the Enchanted Forest experience, and of course seven nights at Big Sky Resort in Montana. Good luck.
4: Thank you so much. Dream come true.
5: Certainly would be. All right, not a Gold Club VIP. 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

0: Illumineers and Ho Hey on Gold. Just great songs. Handing out Tony Tenaglia this morning. John Bon Jovi's Blaze of Glory. Wait till you hear how that made it onto the Young Guns 2 soundtrack. Keith Sutherland tells the story here.
1: With John Bon Jovi, we went out to dinner and had some drinks, and we were sitting in a bar, and John looked at Emilio Estevez and said, "I want to do the music for the sequel." And Emilio said, "Well, I don't know if there's going to be a sequel." And John just shook his head and said, "There's going to be a sequel." And I was drinking, wasn't paying much attention, and John started writing stuff down on a napkin. And he wrote Blaze of Glory in 15 minutes. And then he pushed the napkins to Emilio and said, "That's your first song." I thought, well, that's pretty arrogant. And it was the greatest ad campaign for Young Guns 2. And Emilio has those three napkins framed in his house.
0: That song coming up next here on Gold.
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3: 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Good. Different. In Woolloomooloo, a crash involving a bicycle impacting southbounders on Palmer Street at Cathedral Street. In Ingleburn, look out for changed traffic conditions southbound on the Hume between Campbelltown and St Andrews Road due to an earlier incident. No dramas for the M5 from Preston's to the main tunnel entry at Kings Road. Travel time currently 14 minutes. In Cogra, Princes Highway, hassle-free at President Avenue. And the M4, drama-free from Eastern Creek to Emu Place. 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That's Sydney's latest traffic.
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0: 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Now, over the past couple of weeks, I know you've probably been busy trying to catch us repeating a song that was played on the Christian O'Connell Show to get yourself on standby for our snow trip to the USA, 7 nights at Big Sky Resort in Montana. 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
26: 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Investing carries risk. In Narellan, look out for lane closures eastbound on the Northern Road, Narellan Road at Camden Valley Way due to roadworks. In Rockdale, we're down to just one lane in east direction on West Botany Street due to roadworks between French and Burmell Streets. No dramas for the M2. Travel time eastbound from Windsor Road to the Lane Cove Tunnel, currently 11 minutes. Looking south, the Princess Highway moving well through Sylvania and Guymia, and at Easter Creek, the M4, M7 interchange is incident-free. 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That's Sydney's latest traffic.
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29: Hi there, Alana McIntyre here with the latest. Delta Goodrum has done Australia proud, taking out fourth spot with a dazzling, powerful performance at Eurovision. Israel came in second and Bulgaria shocked nearly everyone, taking out the top spot for the first time with this dance track. Bangaranga, bangaranga, bangaranga. Singer Dara taking to Instagram to say the song is about an ancient Bulgarian ritual performance to scare away evil. Jim Chalmers says the Albanese government's plan to change negative gearing and capital gains tax will bring in billions over the next decade. When asked about how Australians saving and trying to invest in shares to buy a home will be affected by the changes, the Treasurer told ABC's insiders it's about rebalancing things.
30: Really big mistake was made in 1999, and it introduced this massive distortion in the way that Australians invest in our economy. It made fixed housing much more attractive, and it made other kinds of investment less attractive. So by taking that distortion out of the system, it is a fairer, more neutral treatment of investment.
29: Beaches around WA's Rottnest Island are open after a 38-year-old was killed by a great white shark. A public bus has crashed into a tree on the Gold Coast after being targeted by a group of e-bike riders. And doctors are warning people not to use black market peptides as hospitals see a spike in severe illness.
28: The Snow Travel Expo, Sunday, May 24, at the Horton Pavilion, Moore Park. 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
29: In NRL, a big win for the Melbourne Storm over Parramatta. Storm beating the Eels 34-8 to move to 13th on the ladder. Coach Craig Bellamy looking for more consistency from his players.
31: Hopefully the last couple of weeks we've got a little bit closer to that consistency, and hopefully we can
1: keep improving and be a consistent footy team.
29: In the other games, the Seagulls have moved into the top four thanks to a 46-18 win over the Tigers, and the Cowboys have come from behind to beat the Chooks 18-12 at Magic Round.
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29: A little cloudy today with a medium chance of showers, a top of 23 degrees. Some showers expected again tomorrow, getting up to 23, and then more rain likely on Tuesday.
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7: And you got Tony Tonaglia here this afternoon. Now, from 9 tomorrow morning, our Snow Repeat Workday kicks off. We'll give you the chance to get on standby for 7 nights at Big Sky Resort in Montana. What needs to happen is that before 3, you have to catch us repeating a song that was first played on the Christian O'Connell Show. Having said that, this weekend, we are letting Gold Club VIPs jump the queue. We're going to spin that wheel and see which name drops out. I don't know if that's how it works. All I know is that somebody hands me a name and says, call this person. They might spin a wheel. Who knows? So, look, if your phone starts to ring in the next 30 minutes, please answer it because I might have some good news for you, okay? If you're not a Gold Club VIP, now's the time to sign up at thegoldwebsite.com.au. Roxette and Phil Collins on the way, but right now, mental as anything, on Gold. Just great songs.

0: Dire Straits doing the Walk of Life on Gold. Just great songs. Got a song coming up that was first released in 1997 but didn't do anything until it exploded in 1999 after featuring in She's All That, Dawson's Creek, How to Lose a Guy in 10 Days and The Vampire Diaries. That's only moments away.
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5: Good afternoon, James speaking.
0: Hello, James speaking. Tony Tenaglia calling from Gold.
5: Hello, Tony. How are you?
0: I'm good. How are you?
5: Can't complain.
0: That's good to hear. James, you're a Gold Club VIP, so
5: yeah.
0: I'm going to sneak you through the back door and I'm going to get you on standby for 7 nights at Big Sky Resort in Montana.
5: Oh, wow. That would be absolutely fabulous.
0: Tell me why you would love to go overseas to see some snow.
5: In the last 5 years or so, we've had a bit of a hard time. We've gone through a couple of floods. We've been looking after mother-in-law with dementia. And it'd just be great to go somewhere, big open sky, snow fields. You know, let all those stresses go away and just enjoy the moment for a while.
0: You just need a break, basically, don't you?
5: Yeah, break would be good.
0: Can you ski at all?
5: I haven't skied since I've been in high school, and the wife has never skied, so that'll be a new experience for her.
0: Okay, well, here's the thing. You don't need to be able to ski, or you don't even need to ski while you're there. You can go tobogganing or make snowmen, throw snowballs, sit by the fire and have a few drinks.
5: Sounds like a plan.
0: Well, listen, you are now on standby for that amazing trip. I've got my fingers crossed for you. Good luck.
5: Outstanding. Thank you very much.
0: Not a Gold Club VIP. 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It'll be us telling you you're on standby for this snow trip to the USA.
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6: 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The M1 Pacific Motorway moving smoothly southbound from the Hawkesbury River Bridge. No delays through to Woorunga and a 14-minute travel time. Sydney Olympic Park busy running an event impacting Dawn Fraser Avenue near the Athletic Centre and adding some delays along Homebush Bay Drive and Concord Road. Through North Sydney, the Footy and Food Festival underway at North Sydney Oval. That's creating some delays off Miller Street and permanent southbound delays now in place on the Warringa Freeway. Choose your lane early for the Harbour Bridge or tunnel from West Street Overpass. 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That's Sydney's latest traffic.
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0: Just great songs. Cindy's Goldwyn at 1.7. Tony Tenaglia this afternoon. Now, the Christian O'Connell Show is your brand new breakfast show here on Gold. Every morning after 8.30, you get the Time Waster, which is the best way to start your workday. This is where Christian will get a song or a movie or a TV show and mash it with whatever it is he's talking about. This morning, he was after Viking songs.
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1: Oh, the Loki Koki.
2: Very good. 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
1: I whip my horns back and forth.
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1: Very popular. That's right. Odin the Lonely.
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0: 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The Christian O'Connell Show is back from 6 tomorrow.
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24: 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Through Kogra Bay delays with a car and motorbike collision on the Princess Highway at Massey Street. That's delaying traffic both ways and backlogs to King George's Road. The M1 Pacific Motorway is a good run southbound from the Hawkesbury River Bridge. 14 minutes now through to Warunga. Drummond traffic heavy on Victoria Road citybound from Lyons Road. The Pyrmont also slow past the new Sydney Fish Markets on Bridge Road. North Sydney has the Footy and Food Festival underway at the North Sydney Oval. Delays off Miller Street. 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
27: I'm John Fabris. Conjecture builds on America re-engaging military strikes on Iran as long-term peace negotiations hit a wall. Defence expert Professor David DeRoche expressing surprise President Trump's held back for so long.
28: There are just too many Iranian demands and red lines that they can't be overcome by negotiations. I think the return to conflict is inevitable.
27: Rain and thunderstorms hammered parts of South Australia overnight. Denmark in the Riverland recording 45 mils in 24 hours. Commuters in New York are dealing with marathon transport nightmares due to 3,500 Long Island rail workers striking for the first time in 32 years. And Delta Goodrum's show-stopping appearance at Eurovision clinched the Aussie star fourth place as fans voted in Bulgaria to win. Our PM reflecting on Delta's magical performance.
29: Delta Goodrum is someone who can be very, very proud of her efforts, and all Australians are proud of Delta. Well done.
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30: Titans coach Josh Hannay is backing his side against an in-form Newcastle Knights with NRL Magic Round resuming next hour at Suncorp.
31: I'm really confident in our ability to defend well. I understand the threat of Newcastle, certainly some of their individual players. I'd like to think our defence can apply some pressure.
30: Broncos battle the Warriors and the Dragons and Panthers in action tonight. AFL about to kick off as Fremantle chases an equal club record 9 wins in a row against Essendon at the MCG. Carlton upset the Western Bulldogs by 12 points in its first game since the departure of coach Michael Voss. The D's and Crows winners in yesterday's other encounters. And a fitting farewell for Sam Kerr in her final game for Chelsea in the Women's Super League, sealing the match winner over Manchester United. The Aussie also drew level as the club's all-time leading goal scorer.
32: Oh, brilliant! Absolutely brilliant! What a finish! And what a milestone! Chelsea goal number 116 for the great Sam.
30: on Stan Sport. That's Sport. I'm Harrison Preeve.
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27: Medium chance of showers here in Sydney today with light winds. Down to an overnight low of 15. More showers and light winds tomorrow, up to a high of 23.
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4: 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Before we make that call, songs from Matchbox 20 and Joan Jett coming up. But right now, In Excess, Need You Tonight. On Gold, just great songs.

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0: George Ezra and Shotgun on Gold. Just great songs. You've got Tony Tenaglia here. An Irish band coming up. No, not you two. No, not The Cause. If you haven't figured it out by now, you're going to find out in a moment.
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5: Hello,
0: I'm
5: speaking.
0: Hey, Abby, Tony Tenaglia calling from Gold. Now, listen, I know that you're a Gold Club VIP, so what I want to do is sneak you in the back door and get you on standby for our snow trip to Montana in the USA.
5: Beautiful. Thank you.
0: Now, you have a very good reason for wanting to win this trip, don't you? Tell us all about it.
5: I went to the snow an awful lot as a kid, and I haven't been in about 16 years, and a lot of the memories were with my granddad, who's not here anymore. Yeah, I'd just love to go back and see it.
0: And who would you take with you?
5: I'd probably take my boyfriend.
0: How long have you guys been together?
5: Just over 2 years.
0: Is this serious? Any chance that anything would happen while you guys are over there?
5: Well, maybe. I'm not sure.
0: So do we need to make this happen for you, Abby?
5: Perhaps.
0: I spoke to somebody last week about whether they would be proposed to if they scored the trip, and they seemed anti it. So, you know, I just, rather than say the word, I'm just sort of getting the feelers out just to get an idea of whether you want this to happen or not.
5: Yeah.
0: All right. Well, listen, Abby, we're talking flights for two with Delta Airlines. We've got lift passes, ski rental, spending money sorted, as well as this Enchanted Forest experience for two. 7 nights at Big Sky Resort in Montana. You are now on standby for that. Fingers crossed. Good luck.
5: Oh, thank you so much.
0: Not a Gold Club VIP. 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
2: 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I'm like, what's in the back seat of that sedan? It was a pony. 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
1: 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You're right.
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0: 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It's back tomorrow morning from 6. 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
29: 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Traffic still heavy after clearing an earlier crash through Bella Vista on Old Windsor Road. A car and bus collisions now cleared the transitway at Balmoral Road. Carlingford also getting back to speed from an earlier two-car crash on Pennant Hills Road at Carlingford Road. The M4 continues to be a smooth run both ways and all clear for the M1 Pacific Motorway. No delays southbound from the Hawkesbury River Bridge through to Wurrunga. 14-minute run there. With traffic still busy through Pyrmont past the new Sydney Fish Markets on Bridge Road. Enjoy the finer things in life. 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That's Sydney's latest traffic.
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32: I'm John Fabris. The suspicious death of a 44-year-old man in Sydney's northwest overnight's under investigation. Police headed to a Castle Hill unit complex around 20 to 3 this morning, finding the man with injuries. Queensland state by-election will see Labor retain the North Brisbane electorate of Stafford. However, Premier David Crisafulli is buoyed by a 4% swing to his LNP government.
33: For me, it says a message to us to keep going and keep working on the things that we're working on.
32: A man accused of biting a flight attendant on an international service from Melbourne to Dallas has been banned from flying Qantas. The plane diverted to Tahiti to allow for his removal. And Eurovision's fan vote tipped other nations ahead of Australia's Delta Goodrum, who's placed fourth in the song contest. Our star acknowledging the support back home.
34: I just want to say thank you, thank you, thank you. I am so overwhelmed with the love and the getting ups in the mornings, all the videos that I have seen.
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36: They're playing incredible footy with their full team. I think they've pretty much got now. 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
35: It's live AFL. Fremantle leading Essendon by 25 points a short time ago in the second term at the MCG. Manchester City clinching the FA Cup with a 1-0 win over Chelsea. Antoine Semenyo sealing the match winner in the 71st minute.
37: Haaland, plenty in support. Oh, that's beautiful from Antoine Semenyo with a beautiful, impudent cup final goal.
35: On Sound Sports. Sam Kerr scored in her final game for Chelsea in the Women's Super League. Sydney FC into the A-League Grand Final, upsetting Newcastle Jets on penalties, while Melbourne City lifting the A-League Women's Trophy with a 3-1 win over Wellington. And the Vixens suffering their first loss of the Super Netball season to the Lightning, 66-56. At Sport, I'm Harrison Freeve.
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32: Medium chance of showers here in Sydney today with light winds. Down to an overnight low of 15. More showers and light winds tomorrow, up to a high of 23.
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8: Good afternoon, it's Matt again. 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I'll give you about 35 minutes to do that, and then I could be calling you. I've got tracks on the way from Midnight Oil, plus one of the biggest songs from the 90s that you would think, because it's the band's biggest hit that you can think of, it would be a UK number one single, except it wasn't. I'll play that for you right after this on Gold.

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6: 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Through Kensington, watch out for a breakdown on Southern Cross Drive. It's southbound at Link Road. The M4, though, still a good run both ways, moving smoothly. No holdups either for the M1 Pacific Motorway. All clear southbound from the Hawkesbury River Bridge through to Warunga. Drummond traffic remains heavy on Victoria Road, citybound from Lyons Road. Pyrmont also slow past the new Sydney Fish Market. It's on Bridge Road, and Sydney Olympic Park has an event underway that's impacting traffic on Dawn Fraser Avenue near the Athletic Centre. 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That's Sydney's latest traffic.
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8: 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And I said, "You tell anyone and you're a dead man."
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4: I'm an excellent driver.
1: Yes. Leonardo DiCaprio, very, very messy. He is. No one knows, but you can if you watched a movie, Catch Me in the Can. 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
2: 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Right. 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Poor Leo.
0: Okay, I've got one. The Bath on Wall Street. Yeah, that sucked. I'm sorry. Wake up with the bright side of the dial, the Christian O'Connell Show. It's back tomorrow morning from 6. 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
8: 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Excess stock, end of lines, all chopped to clear at crazy prices. 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Through Kensington, traffic back to speed after clearing an earlier breakdown on Southern Cross Drive. Through the city, crews have cleared an earlier breakdown southbound on the Carl Expressway. The M4 is still moving smoothly both ways and no hold-up southbound for the M1 Pacific Motorway currently. A quick run from the Hawkesbury River Bridge through to Warunga in 14 minutes. Drummond traffic, though, under speed on Victoria Road. It's heavy city-bound at Lyons Road. And Pyrmont also slow past the new Sydney Fish Markets on Bridge Road. 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That's Sydney's latest traffic.
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10: I'm John Favreau's father of two. Stephen Mattaboni's been identified as the Perth man killed by a shark off Rottnest Island yesterday. The 38-year-old had been spearfishing with friends. This person remains undeterred at entering the water in the area.
11: It won't stop me. There's a lot of other things that I could do where there's dangers and risks and stuff that, you know, you're talking to the wrong person because I'll do it anyway. So
10: 4,000 police officers have largely managed to keep the peace as tens of thousands of demonstrators march through London. These Unite the Kingdom supporters voicing a stand against mass immigration.
12: I want England to be England, and also I want the boats to stop.
13: And I'm all for my country and, like, look after local people first.
10: And Delta Goodrum's winning widespread accolades for her scintillating performance at Eurovision, Bulgaria securing the votes for first place, our Aussie star placing fourth.
14: I felt the country with me, and all I wanted to do was do my very best and feel that it was a great day, and that's all I could do at the end of the day.
0: The Snow Travel Expo, Sunday, May 24 at the Horton Pavilion, Moore Park. 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
15: NRL at last check, the Titans and Knights are locked at 6 apiece nearing halftime. Reece Walsh to make his final pitch for Origin selection when the Broncos take on a red-hot Warriors outfit. Coach Michael Maguire says he'd love to see the star fullback picked for Queensland.
16: Fortunate to feel that as a coach. There'd be nothing better as a player, so any time any of my players have a chance to get to Origin, it'd be great.
15: AFL into the third term at the MCG at last check. Fremantle leading Essendon by 63 points. Across town at Marvel, St Kilda and Richmond to do battle shortly. Western Force sealed a narrow 19-14 victory over Queensland Reds in last night's Super Rugby encounter. Sydney FC has upset Newcastle Jets on penalties to move into the A-League Grand Final against Auckland. In Super Netball, New South Wales Swifts leading West Coast Fever by 6 in the second quarter. Alina Svitolina has clinched the title at the Italian Open, downing American Coco Gauff in 3 sets. And Alex Marquez has won the MotoGP sprint race in Catalonia. Aussie Jack Miller finishing in 16th. That's Sport. I'm Harrison Freed.
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10: Medium chance of showers here in Sydney today with light winds. Down to an overnight low of 15. More showers and light winds tomorrow, up to a high of 23.
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15: Good afternoon. It's Matt again. All this weekend, we are calling back our Gold Club members for Christian O'Connell's Snow Repeat Workday to the USA. 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Sign up right now because I'll make that call in just under 35 minutes. I've got a song for you that was originally offered to the Boys of Five. Remember that boy band back in the early 2000s? But they passed on it because, quote, they wanted to be more of a rap band. I'll play it for you right after this. Big Mistake Five on Gold.

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7: 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Investing carries risk. In a Padstow Heights, a breakdown at Alfords Point Road, closing a lane northbound approaching Henry Lawson Drive. The M4 still moving without delays. Both ways are clear. The M1 Pacific Motorway still smooth southbound from the Hawkesbury River Bridge. Just 14 minutes travel time into Warunga. And Pyrmont remains busy past the new Sydney Fish Markets on Bridge Road. Little congestion around North Sydney as well. The Footy and Food Festival underway at North Sydney Oval, slowing Miller Street traffic. 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That's Sydney's latest traffic.
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12: Wellness is whatever makes you feel well. 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

0: Just Great Songs on Gold with the Christian O'Connell Show. It's new to breakfast on Gold 101.7. I heard him talking about this on Thursday, and there was one name that came to my mind.
1: All of you remember your very first celebrity crush. In a way, they're your first and last crush you'll ever have. Mine, it suddenly seems quite boring. It was there was an 80s TV show, Wonder Woman, Linda Carter.
2: Oh, yeah.
1: A week Saturday, my wife and I marked 28 years of marriage, but that woman knows. There's three of us in this marriage. There's me, her, and Wonder Woman. Christian, a lot of guys my age, in my bracket, early 30s would agree, the Pink Power Ranger.
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0: For me, I remember being in primary school and I saw the video clip to Read My Lips by Melissa Takauts, and I was absolutely head over heels in love. That's not embarrassing, is it? Wake up on the bright side of the dial. The Christian O'Connell Show. He's back tomorrow morning from 6 on Gold. 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
16: 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Content is general in nature. Investing carries risk. Into Padstow Heights, a breakdown at Alfords Point Road, closing off a lane northbound, approaching Henry Lawson Drive. The M4 remains clear both directions. No hold-ups either for the M1 Pacific Motorway. Southbound all clear from the Hawkesbury River Bridge into Warunga. And the M2 Motorway also smooth westbound from the Lane Cove Tunnel into Windsor Road, taking 11 minutes. Congestion around North Sydney, though, the Footy and Food Festival attracting crowds to the North Sydney Oval, adding traffic to Miller Street. 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That's Sydney's latest traffic.
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19: I'm John Fabris. Perth's Stephen Matabone's been named as the 38-year-old man killed by a shark off Rottnest Island. The dad of two was bitten on the leg while spearfishing yesterday with three friends at Horseshoe Reef. Presumption America's about to return to military strikes on Iran's gaining traction as Donald Trump's China visit didn't produce ground towards a long-term peace deal. Defence expert Professor David DeRoche was asked if the US president's likely to pull the trigger.
9: I think he will. Quite frankly, I'm surprised we haven't seen it already.
19: Pro-Palestine and anti-immigration rallies have seen massive demonstration marches in London. This Unite the Kingdom supporter summing up their message.
20: Too much migration is causing a lot of problems, upsetting a delicate balance.
19: And Bulgaria's won Eurovision with the song Bangaranga. Aussie star Delta Goodrum finishing fourth with her performance of Eclipse.
21: I'm so proud. I hope everyone feels the same. We're up against some strong songs, you know, Bungarungas.
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22: 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Brisbane Broncos go toe-to-toe with the New Zealand Warriors. 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
23: I think it's actually going to be the game of the round, this one for me. I think there's not going to be a lot in it. I don't think it'll be a high-scoring game either. I think it'll be the lowest one of the round, and I think the Bronx will just get there in the end by about six.
22: Penrith and the Dragons wrap up action tonight at Suncorp. Meanwhile, speculation Kalyn Ponga will be announced as Queensland's new halfback for State of Origin. It follows the injury to regular Maroons playmaker Tom Dearden. Queensland and New South Wales will officially unveil its squads tomorrow. AFL Fremantle surged to a 104-61 victory over Essendon at the MCG. Across town at Marvel, action's underway between St Kilda and Richmond. At last check, the Saints up by 20 points in the opening term, while the Eagles and Giants wrap up round 10 tonight in the West. That's Sport, I'm Harrison Preve.
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19: Medium chance of showers here in Sydney today with light winds. Down to an overnight low of 15, more showers and light winds tomorrow, up to a high of 23.
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25: Good afternoon, it's Matt again. Christian O'Connell's Snow Repeat Workday to the USA is back tomorrow morning. 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You know when covers sort of surpass the song that they covered? 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Just great songs on Gold.

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0: 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The lead singer was actually very critical of people like me. You'll hear it in just under 10 minutes' time. Just great songs on gold.
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0: 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New to breakfast on Gold 101.7. At the end of every show, he loves to do the at work time waster with your help. How about this one? It was right up my alley. Muscle movies.
1: What are the swole lads watching in the gym?
2: Yeah.
1: They love the pump back of Notre Dame.
2: That sounds wrong. Gold.
1: Pump Fiction.
2: How many pump ones have you
1: this
2: got?
1: This is the last one I've raised. Okay.
2: Silver
1: I just couldn't stop. Crocodile Pump Day. I lied.
2: Silver.
1: Bench Her.
2: Oh, God.
1: Korea Teenage Mutant Ninja Turtles. I said they're so jacked. You got that V. That's why they're on the creatine.
0: Okay, how about this one? Back Day to the Future. Yeah, okay. You're much better than me at this. Wake up on the bright side of the dial, the Christian O'Connell Show. It's back tomorrow morning from 6 on Gold. News and sport headlines for you next.
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31: 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In a Pymble, delays from a three-car crash on the Pacific Highway, it's closed off two lanes southbound just past Telegraph Road. The M4 remains good run both ways. No hold-ups either for the M1 Pacific Motorway, southbound all clear from the Hawkesbury River Bridge into Warunga. The M2 moving smoothly westbound from the Lane Cove Tunnel through to Windsor Road in 11 minutes. Fairly quiet to see out the weekend for the Sydney Harbour Bridge and tunnels. They're both moving well. 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
1: I'm John Fabris. The 38-year-old killed by a shark off Rottnest Island yesterday while spearfishing has been identified as Perth man Stephen Mataboni. He leaves behind a wife and their two young daughters. Conjecture ramps up on America re-engaging military strikes on Iran as long-term peace negotiations hit a wall. Defence expert Professor David DeRoche expressing surprise President Trump's held back for so long.
34: There's just too many Iranian demands and red lines that they can't be overcome by negotiations. I think the return to conflict is inevitable.
1: Commuters in New York are dealing with transport nightmares due to 3,500 Long Island rail workers striking for the first time in 32 years. And Delta Goodrum's show-stopping appearance at Eurovision clinched the Aussie star fourth place. Our PM reflecting on Delta's performance.
35: Delta Goodrum is someone who can be very, very proud of her efforts, and all Australians are proud of Delta. Well done.
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36: Knights piling on the points in the second half to defeat the Titans 36-12 in their NRL Magic Round clash at Suncorp. Captain Kalen Ponga telling Fox League they held their nerve.
37: That's probably the toughest game we've had in a while. That first half was pretty tough. We gave them a lot of opportunities. We held in there in defence, and that was sort of our mindset coming out of the second half, is just get our D right and off the back our tackle flow, and we did that.
36: Live action, the Warriors have raced out to a 16-0 lead over the Broncos approaching halftime. The Dragons and Panthers bring Magic Round to a close tonight. Our league expert Corey Oates expects Penrith to pile on more misery for the Red V.
38: Dragons, they haven't looked a chance at all this year, and it's sad to see it, but
0: I think it's going to be another hard loss for them this weekend.
36: AFL, Fremantle thrash Essendon 104-61 to equal the club's record of 9 wins in a row. St Kilda leads Richmond by 26 a short time ago in the third term at Marvel Stadium. The Eagles and Giants to meet tonight in the West. And in Super Netball, the New South Wales Swifts have downed West Coast Fever 63-57. That's sport. I'm Harrison Preeb.
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2: Medium chance of showers here in Sydney tonight with light winds. An overnight low of 15. Rain increasing with light winds tomorrow. Up to a high of 23.
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7: 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Afternoon, it's Matt again. What I mean by queue jump is usually how this works. Christian O'Connell's Snow Repeat Workday is back tomorrow morning. And if you catch us repeating a song between 6 and 3, you have to call us on 1355-22, along with so many other people. It's really hard to get through, but I'm going to call you, but only if you are a Gold Club member. So become one right now at thegoldwebsite.com.au. And I'll make that call in about 35 minutes' time. You get to jump the queue. 7 nights at the Big Sky Resort in Montana, including flights for 2 with Delta Airlines, lift passes, ski rentals, spending money, plus more. Just great songs on the way from NXS. And the very first time a mother and her daughter teamed up together for an amazing song. It's right after this from Michael Jackson.

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6: 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In a Kellyville Ridge, delays continue from a 2-car collision on Windsor Road. A northbound lane still closed just past Sanctuary Drive. Chatswood, a breakdown in lane 3 of the Pacific Highway northbound at Albert Street. Homebush West sees Centenary Drive still under speed southbound from Parramatta Road. The M4 all clear both directions, and a good run southbound on the M1 Pacific Motorway, all clear from the Hawkesbury River Bridge through to Warunga. 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
7: Hi, I'm Hannah Davies. A fairy tale finish for Sam Kerr and Chelsea in a 1-0 win over Manchester United. The Aussie slotting her 116th goal, drawing level with Fran Kirby as the club's leading all-time scorer. Meanwhile, Melbourne City has capped off a perfect season, defeating Wellington 3-1 in the A-League Women's Grand Final. Holly McNamara starred with a first-half brace. And Alina Svitolina has defeated Coco Gauff in 3 sets to clinch the title at the Italian Open.
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0: Just Great Songs on Go. 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And then the great songs continue with Guns N' Roses and Farnsey on Gold.
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5: From the south side of Chicago to the White House, Michelle Obama's story is extraordinary. 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In conversation with Michelle Obama, live in Sydney this Thursday.
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14: 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In East Lakes, a breakdown on Southern Cross Drive, slowing traffic. It's in Lane 1 northbound, approaching Wentworth Avenue. Moore Park getting back to speed after an earlier breakdown on Anzac Parade, southbound near Cleveland Street. Homebush West sees Centenary Drive under speed, southbound from Parramatta Road. The M4 still a good run both directions, and the M1 Pacific Motorway untroubled southbound from the Hawkesbury River Bridge, 14 minutes travel through to Wirunga. Fiji Airways is on sale now. 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
16: I'm John Fabris, father of two young girls. Stephen Mattaboni's been identified as the Perth man killed by a shark off Rottnest Island yesterday. The 38-year-old had been spearfishing with friends at Horseshoe Reef. Queensland state by-election sees Labor retain the North Brisbane electorate of Stafford. However, Premier David Crisafulli's buoyed by a 4% swing to his LNP government.
17: For me, it says a message to us to keep going and keep working on the things that we're working on.
16: 4,000 police officers largely managed to keep the peace as tens of thousands of demonstrators marched through London. This Unite the Kingdom supporter voicing a stand against mass immigration.
18: I want England to be England, and also I want the boats to stop.
16: And Australia's Delta Goodrum finished fourth at the Eurovision Song Contest, our star acknowledging support back home.
19: Thank you, thank you, thank you. I am so overwhelmed with the love and the getting ups in the mornings, all the videos that I have seen.
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20: New Zealand Warriors are leading the Broncos 36-12 late in the second half of their NRL Magic Round clash. Penrith and the Dragons to wrap up the action tonight at Suncorp. Kalyn Ponga expected to be unveiled as Queensland's new halfback when the Origin squads are announced tomorrow. The Knights fullback steering his side to a 36-12 win over the Titans before responding to reports he'll wear the number 7 for the Maroons.
21: I've said it before, I'll play anywhere for Queensland. I think I got asked early in the week, you know, what position I want to play. Obviously I'm a competitor, I want to play fullback, but I'll play anywhere.
20: Speaking on Fox League, meantime, a blow for New South Wales. Latrell Mitchell reportedly ruled out of Game 1 with an ongoing back complaint. AFL St Kilda leads Richmond by 40 in the last quarter. Earlier, Frio demolished Essendon by 43 points at the MCG. Round 10 wraps up with West Coast hosting GWS Giants. Cameron Smith and Minwoo Lee are still in contention heading into the final round of the PGA Championship in the US. And in Super Netball, the New South Wales Swifts notching a 63-57 win over West Coast Fever. That's sport. I'm Harrison Preve.
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16: Medium chance of showers here in Sydney tonight with light winds. An overnight low of 15. Rain increasing with light winds tomorrow. Up to a high of 23.

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1: 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It's taken us a year and a half. We live about 3K within each other. And even one of the guys who has sorted out where we're going, he just said, I haven't booked a table with me at 6:30. Oh, alrighty, okay, right, so you're 20, are you? 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
2: 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I screamed that hard, my neighbour come flying over. 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

0: Christian O'Connell Show. What is your three-word Friday? Think of it like your weekend forecast. Debbie is predicting a winner for her team, the Townsville Cowboys, winning this weekend. I think they're playing the Roosters. Good luck, Debbie. Christian, my three-word weekend. I've sent this person a question just to find out a bit more about what exactly is this. Christian, it's my in-advance live wake. No mourning and tears for me. I want a big party with lots of people having fun. I won't read your name out, case, and just in case you don't want to say about that, but I'd love to find out more about what you're organising. Is it what I think we all think it is? I've never heard of that. What a wonderful idea as well. Christian, three-word weekend, drive to Newcastle. Christian, no relate to this. My son is 22. He moved out of home a month ago to shift in with his girlfriend. I helped them do the shift, left the place. It was a bomb site. Now it's all set up. They're excited to have us come back to see their handiwork.
1: Oh, nice.
0: Well, hopefully on Monday it'll be bomb site no more. It'll be a three-word weekend. What could possibly go wrong? Also, throw in a surf at Nobby's Beach would be great. Keith, here's a three-word Friday, car show Sunday. Three-word weekend, hope Blues win. Nicole, listen, there's fantasy, yeah, and then, my friend, there's delusion.
2: You said Wales Blues won, though, but the Carlton Blues.
0: Very different. They're all manner of shades of blues. You know, yes. 50 shades of blues.
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0: Hey, now you go and walk around the park. Go and find a park bench. The 80s doesn't care. The other one I still find insane. No seatbelts in cars.
1: Oh, wait,
0: well, seatbelts weren't compulsory.
1: No. In the 80s?
0: They were there. It's an optional extra for children. Really?
2: I didn't know
0: optional
2: that.
0: Optional for children. Yeah. How, me, Pat, Alex, how we're even here is a miracle.
1: I know. Now,
3: absolutely.
0: There should be a Netflix long-running series called Surviving the 80s.
4: My uncle had an old car where they had the strap. There was a strap sort of at the back of your head that you just kind of hang on to.
0: Yes.
4: That if you went around the corner, whoa, hang on
0: just
4: to the strap.
0: Just a bit of fabric.
4: Like a tram.
0: Yeah,
4: that's crazy.
0: It. Like the old handle hanging from the roof of a tram.
4: That's all
0: you're
4: we
0: right.
4: had.
0: I mean, basically, good luck if you're in a head-on collision.
4: Yeah.
0: Yes. The only thing stopping you fall is the windscreen. That was children's car safety back in the day. But I remember my daughters were old enough and I went to see these things, these seat belts, you put them in now, chunk it even holds you in place. Quite a recent thing for children. They're like, what do you mean? Well, I didn't have these. I went, oh, no, not one of your stories that are just mainly made. I went, no, no, no. And they were, obviously went online, Googled it. They went, oh, my, how is that okay?
4: Yeah.
0: Yep, for years and years and years and decades, there was no, it wasn't compulsory to have seatbelts.
3: That's crazy.
4: Or the Moses basket, you know, talking babies.
0: Oh, my God.
4: You'd have a Moses basket that would just, I remember my younger brother when he was born.
0: Yeah.
4: It just slid. When mum went around the corner, it'd slide and hit one side
0: of
4: the door.
0: Sometimes you'd see them just on that parcel shelf.
4: Yes.
0: You know, one that just sort of lifts up with the boots?
4: Yes.
0: That. They just have a baby in a basket. Yes. No sort of webbing or strapping down.
4: Nothing. Not
0: just,
4: even a crash helmet.
0: The younger, you know, older brothers and sisters and that just with a hand on it.
4: Yeah.
0: You know, earlier on this week we were talking about the trampoline on the roof with the hand.
3: Yeah.
0: The legendary hand, the strongest hands in the world. Children's.
3: Or just those foam children's seats as well. Like they weren't even, you look at the ones now, they're like Air Force seats. But these ones.
4: Booster seats,
3: Booster seats, they just a little seat, just a little foam one, chuck it in there.
0: The other thing that really was accepted in the 80s is cigarette smoke everywhere.
4: Oh my God, yes.
3: Pubs.
0: Pubs, restaurants.
4: Everywhere.
0: Elevators, aeroplanes.
2: Elevators.
0: Yeah, no elevators.
2: You can't go a three-story ride without having a
0: You can tell if you're in an old motel or hotel in the UK, you get in an old shonky, wonky lift and you spy an old ashtray. Like, they couldn't even wait one floor or two floor to light up a dart. They couldn't have must be no time when we're not constantly starting one.
4: But no, we were fresh so air used inhaled. To it. We didn't know what fresh air was.
3: Nah.
4: Like, I go to uni, 3 hours to uni on the train, on the regional train, everyone was smoking. You couldn't see out the window for the smoke.
0: Yeah, that's
4: right.
0: But
4: that was normal. That's what we did.
0: You remember, like, walking through the sort of smoking areas of restaurants? I even remember every office I worked in, there would be a smoking room, which was just a cancerous, billowy, awful thing now, you think. It's just like just horrendous. But they used to be the smoking area.
2: Yeah. Did people think smoking wasn't harmful? Or have you, everyone just knew, right?
0: That's why a lot of people got addicted.
3: Right. Well,
0: yes.
3: Wow. Had a sore throat? Have a cigarette.
0: Yep.
3: That'll sort you out.
0: Yep.
4: Yeah.
0: Yeah, I know. Wild.
4: Oh, yeah.
0: Wild. I remember when I went to go and do that amazing trip. Every mum and dad remember this. Well, I think the dad does because it's that one job when your wife gives labour is you suddenly will have to go and get the car and take them home from the maternity ward. It's a very big trip. I remember it fondly. And you go and you're so terrified and you've rehearsed putting that baby seat in and how it all works. So I remember I was allowed to pull up outside the maternity ward next to an emergency bay just for 5 minutes to get Sarah and Ruby, our firstborn daughter. And as I was like fitting the car seat now, I was struggling because I hadn't actually practiced. So I was starting to sweat. Anyway, a couple of doctors who were outside the emergency bay, obviously waiting for an ambulance to come in. I said, look, you've got better things to do. They went, no, no, no, it's about 2 minutes away. We can help you. We see a lot of dads like this. Anyway, they're all chain smoking. I said to them, you guys should know better.
4: Blowing smoke over.
0: You're probably operating on someone in a minute who's had too many of those. You're meant to be smarter than us. And one of these guys goes, who told you that?
5: I'm sorry, Grandpa.
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0: Christian O'Connell Show. All right, what is acceptable in the 80s? What are the things from the 80s kids today will have no idea about? Today's show is a Top Gun special. It is, my friends, 40 years old tomorrow. Top Gun, go figure. Christian, kids today would know about the push-in cigarette lighter in the cars. Nowadays, there was recently people just thought it was to charge stuff. It's a charger. You didn't realize, no, that was actually so, again, people could smoke in a confined room, moving room with children and family. What about passbook banks?
1: Oh,
0: books.
1: Yes.
0: You remember those?
1: Yeah.
0: I used to love those.
1: State Bank.
0: Yeah. Do you remember opening up your first bank account as a kid? Putting in, like, was it $5 or something? You thought you're an adult? I remember they gave us, I remember as a teenager opening up, I had like a Saturday job. And remember they gave you like this A4 leather bound sort of wallet with headed paper and stuff like this. I rethought I was like a young businessman, you know, moving these offshore accounts of $5.
2: We used to have Banking Tuesday at school. So you'd take, you know, a dollar, your brown $1 note, and then the teacher allegedly would take it to the bank. Probably went,
0: oh, yeah, we know what bank that was. Oh, yeah, that special bank where you exchange it for a frothy. Yeah, don't worry, I'll invest this in you in the booze economy of Australia.
2: The old Dolomites account.
3: Did you see a dollar note, Patsy?
2: Yeah. Oh,
3: you had a dollar, like a
2: pink one, and $2 were notes. So $1 was brown and $2 was green before they went to just the coinage. Yeah.
3: John MacArthur on the $2 note.
4: Coins were just forever.
0: No. I remember it was a big thing when they were introduced as well.
2: Oh, yeah, it was huge.
0: People got really upset.
2: Yeah, especially the $2 because it was so tiny and everyone was like, oh, we're going to confuse it with the 5-cent coin.
0: Imagine talkback radio when that was going on. Pete talkback, that kind of stuff, you know. Phone-ins for years. It was woke before they knew what woke was.
2: Outrage.
0: Oh, if only there was a woke word for this. There will be one day. Christian, what about lining up for concert tickets to try and hope that someone in a small window would give you the tickets to go and see Big Day Out, all the movies that you wanted to go and see? Christian, kids today would never understand bench seats as a front seat in a car. One long, continuous seat.
2: Yeah.
0: No seat belts, but an ashtray. Again, just to stop your fall if you got catapulted in a collision. They cared so much about us in the 80s. Needing to refeed the cassette player tape with a pen. Yeah, the world's most unreliable music format, cassettes, the cassette playing car. Do you remember just like the heat would chew up your tape?
2: Yeah.
0: Randomly, it would just snap it
2: and
0: sometimes.
2: Always your favourite song, never the one you don't like. Yeah.
0: Christian, what about the after-school TV special on ABC showing shows like Wurzel Gummidge, Astro Boy, Inspector Gadget, and my favourite, Goodies, goody gumdrop. Christian, I'm playing I Spy in the car with my siblings when Dad was driving. It would always be something beginning with S, where the S was, you got it, smoke.
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0: This is the Christian O'Connell Show. Time for today's time waster. Up for grabs. $250 once more spend at Soul Origin. Please, if you're going to Soul Origin, and please do check out the Tiger Buns. Two words, taste it. Some more words, so crunchy it roars. Try it. Try it. Try it. Soul Origin. All right, today on the Top Gun special, on the eve of Top Gun turning 40 years tomorrow, make an 80s movie middle-age because Pete Maverick Mitchell will be 63 years old this year. So he's in his 60s, aggressively middle-aged.
1: Yeah, very, very deep middle.
0: Deep cuts. So today's make an 80s movie middle-aged. Honey, I throw my back out.
2: Silver.
0: The Never-Ending Mortgage.
1: Oh.
2: Gold.
0: The Breakfast Buffet Club. You go on a holiday, it's always the old folks are there.
1: Everyone has a
0: No. But who's hanging around that toaster?
1: Oh, the old folks.
0: Old timers. Always there with that wooden tong. No, that's my slice.
3: Anyway.
0: Rambo First Blood Pressure.
1: Gold.
0: And Die Hard of... Huh? What'd you say? Die Hard of... What? Die Hard of Hearing.
1: Come on. It was a prize, gold.
0: Yeah. Bold, mold, you say, young fella? Hey, junior?
1: Yeah, you got it. You got it, all right.
0: You got it, yeah, because hard of hearing. All right, a little bit of acting there doesn't hurt the show, does it? Ria, what have you got? Make them funny, been all over the place this week.
1: The Empire hurts back. Oh, Darth Vader's throwing his bloody back out.
0: Bloody hell, picking up that lightsaber, the death of me. Gold.
1: Ralph Macchio's grown up.
0: Has he?
1: He's the Pilates kid now.
0: Oh, that's good. Very, very good. Well done. Jeff Kennett would love it. That's a gold. That's a gold, everybody.
1: And a risky one to end on.
0: Oh, please don't. I like working.
1: No. It's not controversial. The good knees. Oh, you know, you got your good knee and your bad knee. I got my bad knee, but then as I get... this one's my good one.
0: No, but I do know bad comedy. And that is getting nothing. What have you got? 0475-03-1043. Eggy ending.
1: Oh, good knee.
0: Bad knee and the good knee, yeah. Lame!
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0: before crime. These young hoons.
1: This is so good. The image of this.
0: King Arthur. Great, great, great movie. Mm-hmm. Guy Ritchie. Classic medieval tale. What about King Arthuritis?
2: Oh
0: bloody hell. Picking up that flipping sword.
2: That is very clever.
0: Yeah. Slipper disc. King Arthuritis is great. Everything hurts, Locker.
2: Silver.
0: Old people love talkback radio. I mean, they bankroll it. You ever heard the adverts? Are you dead yet? You probably will be. Head to comparethecoffin.com. Talkback Mountain. Talkback Mountain.
2: Very good.
0: Oh, my word, that's so great. These cyclists. Send back the poms. That's a new thing we're doing Monday, by the way. St. Timu's fire.
2: No, bronze.
0: It's not middle-aged. But Patty does have a
3: no,
0: big,
3: I don't
0: big
3: do Timu.
0: Beverly Hills Mall Cop.
2: Silver.
0: Crocodiles Bung Knee.
2: Oh
0: my word, he ain't getting any younger.
2: He's got a good knee, he's got a bad knee.
0: No, he hasn't. He's just got a bung knee.
2: He's got a good knee.
0: No, that's how you do it. Midnight run to the loo.
3: God.
0: Groundhog. Now, back in my day, would done Santo, Geriatric McGuire. That's a perfect one today.
2: Silver plus.
0: Well done, Bri. E.T., the extra saggy testicle.
3: Oh, my God. Come on.
0: Oh, my God. Raymond Stokes, how dare you?
2: You full named him.
0: Name and shame from now on. Starts Monday. That's another thing we're doing on the show. Name and shame. Sex in the Shadows. Oh, make sure. Okay, it's a little bit light coming in. Turn it out.
3: God.
0: No, I've never said that. No. It's not dark enough, Sarah. Full Metal Bed Jacket.
2: Silver.
0: 60 candles, not 16, 60.
2: Silver.
0: Menopause in black.
2: Silver pass.
0: I threw my back out throwing Mama from the train.
2: How many are we doing? This is the longest one I've ever done.
0: Say, is it Monday? Top Gun is 45. All right, who is the winner?
2: I literally have so many to choose from, but...
0: They can't all have those tiger buns. Taste it.
2: Sarah Wooden Page with I Didn't Sleep Too Well in Seattle.
0: That's not... I mean, that was good, but we had better. What's the point in making that silly little nerd list you do every day?
2: Well, everyone did a big laugh at I Didn't Sleep... I think I might have butchered the delivery second time round, but it was very funny in the moment.
0: Always great to end on an anticlimax. Have you heard the studio? There's silence here. So everyone's going,
2: I didn't sleep too well in... Hey, try again. I didn't sleep too well in Seattle.
0: Well, listen, it's been a lot of fun on today's show. If you went back about a minute, Patsy, tell us more about Jeff Kennett.
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23: I wish you well with your show. Damn.
0: Well, hello there. Weekends ahead. Much happening this weekend. Jeremiah, as we know, has his Theatre Sports All-Stars Night on Sunday.
1: Should we be practicing with you, Ryan, like some improv?
2: Yeah, well, sure.
1: How about say you're a guy who likes to clean out the inside of cars and say, all right, I'll give you my car keys and maybe you could go and just clean out my car for practice. That could be a scenario.
2: You want me to do that now?
1: Yeah. Could that be a scenario?
2: No.
1: No? How does this work?
0: It's supposed to be like he's walking into...
1: What happens if you get that scenario? You've got to pretend to be a guy who can clean a car inside and out and you haven't practiced.
0: But the scenario would be something like Cruella de Vil's car.
1: All right. Well, I'm happy to... You can pretend it's Cruella de Vil's car if it helps.
2: This sounds like you're just giving me chores.
1: Yes, it is actually.
2: Yeah, okay.
0: How about you just do some work and what you do around here, whatever that is.
1: Why don't you just play a song?
0: Put us... coming up... We're going to talk pub test ways. We've got an interesting one today. Also, that's un-Australian. I've got a classic example of that coming up. Jonesy and Amanda driving you home with Jam Nation.

0: You're taking a bow or feeding a cow? Is it a
1: cockatoo? Have you finished?
0: In fact, I got it.
2: All the way, Dobie.
1: That's as big as your boat. I wonder if you'll think this is un-Australian. Actually, this is something that I think Australians don't necessarily do, and that is running down early at some kind of tourist resort and bagsing the lounge chairs.
3: No, that's un-Australian. You know why? Because it's German.
1: Well, a German has won a court case against someone else doing this to them.
3: Because the Germans, they do it.
1: But someone else has done this to them. So this German tourist, but you're right, the Germans and the Russians, let's just say, they do it too. But this tourist has won a payout because he was on a holiday with his family in Greece. He'd get up at 6 o'clock to beat fellow holiday makers.
3: Right.
1: So he was going to get there early, put his towel there and bags it, which I think is bad form anyway.
3: Yeah, of course.
1: But he reportedly spent 20 minutes every morning trying to find a spot where he could relax and reserve his lounge chairs.
3: Mm.
1: Couldn't do it day after day. In the end, he complained to the tour operator. He complained to the people who were running the island resort. It left the man's children to lie on the floor.
3: Outrageous.
1: So he won a court case.
3: Yeah.
1: Because there was an expectation. The holiday providers ignored his complaints. The judge took his side, saying there was an expectation that he would have access to a lounge chair. And so he got a refund from the tour operators.
3: Well, good. That's what happened with Hitler. He threw a towel over Poland.
1: Hitler was un-Australian, wasn't he?
3: He was very un-Australian.
1: But this is a thing that I don't think Australians do this. And we should put this to the pub test, because I wouldn't be comfortable even putting a towel on a chair and then going away for even half an hour.
3: Mm-hmm.
1: Unless you put a towel and stay there.
3: Yep.
1: They're both out of line,
3: right,
1: I think.
3: Well, we'll go down to the Jonesy and Amanda Arms next for this big divisive subject. Jonesy and Amanda driving you home with Jam Nation.
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0: Jonesy and Amanda driving you home when there's big issues to discuss.
1: The pub test.
2: Pub test.
1: Does not pass the pub test.
2: Pub test.
3: Pub test.
1: Does it pass the pub test?
2: Pub test.
3: Yeah, the pub test.
1: Doesn't pass the sniff test. Stop it. It's not helpful.
4: While we're having our little glassy glasses, this is what we're talking about today. A German tourist has won a payout because he couldn't get a sun lounge when he's on a Greek island holiday. Every time he went down to the sun lounges at 6 o'clock, someone had gone in the night before and had bagged the spot. He was able to sue to say he was never able to get one. But even putting your towel on at 6 o'clock, if you're not going to sit there, is that okay?
0: I think it's un-Australian. It's very German.
4: Well, this guy was German who was complaining and he won some money off his next holiday.
0: Yeah, well, you know.
4: Bagging a sun lounge on a holiday, does it pass the pub test?
5: Look, I think it passes a pub test, but I think with a caveat. So if you're not there for hours and someone takes your towel off and sits there, then it's fair enough. You're fair game. But if you're there and you're off and you're on back again, then, you know, you should be able to hold it.
6: No, it does not. It's not on. You either sit there or you don't put your stuff there and disappear for hours and expect that it will be empty and waiting for you when you decide to rock up. It's like you can't bag a car park at the shops by putting a witch's hat there or something for yourself. So no, first in, best dressed.
7: I'm going to say it doesn't pass the pub test. I think it's kind of selfish because, like, you shouldn't be able to dibs a spot, like, because then you've taken away that opportunity from a person to find somewhere nice to sit the next day.
8: It passes. It's like a literal shotgun that is my area to sit at when I want to. So the towel is fine. Throw it there and it's yours.
0: The towel is sacrosanct. What about the witch's hat thing? I've got a mate that drives around, he's got a witch's hat in the back of his car and he puts them out to bags parking spots. And people in Australia, we respect the witch's hat.
4: What if you were to put a witch's hat on a sun lounge? Am I overthinking it or not thinking enough?
0: Upstairs for thinking. I don't know what you're downstairs to.
4: It's for dancing, Brendan.
0: Thank you for all your calls. Jonesy and Amanda driving you home with Jam Nation.
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13: Oh, dear.
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13: I think I heard it.
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1: I could stay awake just to hear.

0: featuring choice of mutton or chicken.
1: Yeah.
0: Fun for most ages. $12.95. Actually, I'm having a look at the I'm having a look though at the reservations down here.
1: Yeah.
0: Oh, I think we might have been had.
1: Why?
0: Well, this is the address. 662 East Mosquito Abatement Road near the outfall pipe.
1: Yeah, of course, it's a joke.
0: It was too good to be true. I wanted it to be true. Yeah. I wanted Gomer Pyle and Alice to be in Camelot together.
1: Yeah, I wanted that. It was like when they had the thing about Stevie Wonder selling Ataris. Do you remember that?
0: Selling what?
1: They had Stevie Wonder.
0: Yeah.
1: Even Stevie likes it. He was selling Atari TV games.
0: But that was real, wasn't it?
1: No.
0: I hate AI. I hate
2: surprise,
0: it.
2: Surprise, surprise,
0: Oh.
1: Jonesy and Amanda driving you home with Jam Nation.
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1: Well, hello there. Next week, exciting news. We're putting your muscle memory to the test thanks to Nutrilite. We've got $2,000 to win every day. We'll give you a category, and you need to guess five items in that category in 10 seconds to win. Yesterday, you tested me on hairstyles.
0: And you got it. You had five hairstyles in that time.
1: Well, now it's time for the testee to become the tested.
0: That's close. But don't make it too hard.
1: Okay.
0: Don't make it too much niche.
1: Jim, am I right? Can you give me some sort of the timer thing that we use?
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1: Okay. 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
0: Kawasaki, Honda, Suzuki, Harley-Davidson, Ducati.
1: Oh.
0: But don't make it too niche.
1: No, you weren't supposed to get those.
0: That's how that goes. For your chance to play, register now at jonesyandamanda.com.au. We'll do it starting Monday.
1: 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Always follow the directions for use. Coming up, some science news, and Instagram is here. Jonesy and Amanda driving you home with Jam Nation.

0: It's Jonesy and Amanda driving you home.
1: Let me ask you a question.
0: Yes.
1: Have there been very specific moments in your life where you have felt like a grown-up?
0: I think when I was eligible for comprehensive insurance.
1: I don't even know what that means.
0: So the car, I used to have third party. Well, I never used to have any insurance on my motorbike because I used to figure if I smashed a car badly enough, I'd be dead and then my family would have to deal with that. And so I didn't worry about it.
1: Gee, the time must fly by in your house when you chat about insurance.
0: So then when the family car, it went from being third party property, meaning if you run into Johnny Rolls Royce,
1: yes,
0: you don't have to foot the bill. Going from that where you got comprehensive, in case Johnny ne'er-do-well steals your car and burns it.
1: It's funny how their first name's always Johnny.
0: You get a car back.
1: But that was for you as a sign of adulthood.
0: Yeah. But they kept moving the goalposts because I remember I was thinking, when I turn 26, I'm going to get cheap insurance. And all of a sudden, oh, no, 28. Now you got to wait till 28. So it took some time to get to it.
1: Because those decisions are made on when your cognitive faculties have reached a certain point, you're deemed an adult. You know how when I felt I was an adult? I've had two. One was when I kept a baby alive for a year.
0: Mm-hmm.
1: I remember at Liam's first birthday, I thought, I was stunned at myself at how mature I felt. I was 40.
0: Yeah.
1: But I'd kept a baby alive for a year.
0: And you went through all that effort to have the baby.
1: Yeah, I took care of him.
0: Yeah, I know. Yeah, well, you didn't put him on top of a mountaintop.
1: And let the gods decide.
0: That's what they used to do in the old days.
1: And the other time I felt like an adult was when I got a salad spinner. Made cricket interesting that year, Brendan.
0: Of course. Dry lettuce.
1: But this is the thing that you kind of assume that when it's deemed, as you say, you can get cheap insurance, as if the, what are they called, the actuarians have decided.
0: Actuaries.
1: Actuaries have decided that you are of a mature age, your brain has finished forming and you're ready to go.
0: Yeah.
1: New science studies from the University of Cambridge have revealed that the human brain undergoes a variety of developmental phases. And true adulthood actually begins at 32.
0: 32?
1: Yeah. This groundbreaking research challenges traditional societal milestones. People don't feel proper grown-ups apparently until their 30s. So they've scanned the brains of 4,000 participants and the brain stays in its adolescent wiring pattern until around 32 when efficiency peaks at around that point. And they, as they say, at around age 32, we see the most directional changes in wiring. And the largest overall shift in trajectory compared to other turning points in your life. So with puberty, there's a clear start. I've got hair! And you have to see those awful films at school.
0: Yep.
1: The end of adolescence is harder to pin down scientifically. Based purely on neural architecture, they now say this is your early 30s.
0: Wow. Mm. Well, Jesus, he died at 33.
1: But haven't so many famous rock stars died at 33?
0: Bruce Lee was 33. Bon Scott was 33. The aforementioned Jesus.
1: Wasn't Jim Morrison dead at the same age?
0: No, he was 27.
1: You're a death savant.
0: Keep your language
1: actually,
0: out of
1: 27
0: it.
1: Is the other.
0: Yeah, there's 27. So there was Janis Joplin.
1: Was it Amy Winehouse?
0: Jimi Hendrix. Amy Winehouse.
1: How cheery for everybody.
0: Yeah. And
1: if only they'd hung around and matured a bit more.
0: They could have. Well, Jesus, he would have got out of his sandals by that stage.
1: Wearing his hard shoes.
0: He would have said, oh.
1: You lured me to be blasphemous.
0: I don't think it's blasphemous. I think it's okay to say Jesus might have toyed with covered footwear.
1: That's a carpenter in particular.
0: Exactly. Jonesy and Amanda driving you home with Jam Nation.
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0: but nonetheless,
5: a good one.
0: 10 questions, 60 seconds on the clock. You can pass if you don't know an answer. We'll come back to the question if time permits. You get all the questions right, you win $1,000.
5: Which would be fabulous. You can take $1,000 and go with our good wishes, or you can play double or nothing.
0: Mel is in Davenport. Hello, Mel.
6: Hi.
0: I was in your neck recently, and I just posted, in fact, this week on my Instagram.
5: The most boring thing I've ever seen.
0: It was the solenoid in Ox's bike went, and we couldn't find a solenoid anywhere. We're at Zeehan. You know where Zeehan is,
6: Mel? Oh, Zeehan, yeah.
0: Zeehan, oh,
6: yeah,
0: sorry.
6: Nearly in one of the worst places in Tasmania.
0: That's what everyone said.
5: See, Davenport is beautiful, but your post was so boring.
0: We were riding, and everyone said, what are you going there for? And I said, well, and we stayed at the Zeehan Motel, and it was really nice. I had a nice schnitzel.
6: Yeah, I could see as a tourist you might enjoy one day there. But
5: the whole post, Mel, was just about fixing someone's bike.
0: We fixed the Ox's bike, the solenoid, and we managed to get home.
5: You know, this is why I miss boring slideshows where you keep it in your own home.
0: So what you're saying, Mel, you spent 1 week, one afternoon in Zeehan.
6: Yeah, I maybe have spent a little longer, but, you know, okay. I'd probably rather just quickly blink, like they say, and miss it on the way through.
5: Well, Mel, let's see if we can get you some money so you can head to that hotel and spend more time.
0: Here we go.
5: Here we go, Mel. 10 questions, 60 seconds.
6: Okay.
5: If you're not sure, say pass, okay? We might have time
6: to
5: come back. Here we go. Question number one. Green on a traffic light means what?
6: Go.
5: Question two. What hour comes after 11 a.m.?
6: 12 p.m.?
5: Yes. Question three, what is a baby cow called?
6: Calf.
5: Question four, oceanology is the study of what?
6: Pass.
5: Question five, traditionally, how many wonders of the world are there?
6: Seven.
5: Question six, from which restaurant would I order a Betty's classic burger?
6: Betty's? No idea.
5: Question seven, Tom Cruise is an advocate for which religion?
6: Scientology.
5: Question eight. A cow's stomach has how many compartments?
6: Three.
5: Oh, it's got four.
6: Two? Four.
0: Four.
6: Two.
5: You went the Ozempic route. Now there's four.
6: And oceanology is the study of the ocean.
5: Yes,
0: of course.
5: It is.
0: Mel, you're well on your way.
5: And you were right. Betty's Classic Burgers comes from Betty's Burgers. You said Betty's and I figured that
0: you nailed it. You nailed it, Mel.
6: I've never heard of Betty's, actually. Do you guys have Betty's?
0: We have Betty's. I hear
6: I'm in Tassie. We don't have Betty's.
0: No, Zeehan's getting Betty's.
5: You got it right.
0: Haven't you heard? Zeehan's got Betty's.
6: at the tavern.
0: Yeah, the tavern. Mel, it's great to have you on the show.
6: Yeah, it's great to be on the show. Thank you so much.
5: Thanks, Karen, Mel. Have a good weekend.
0: It'll be back again on Monday. If you'd like to register to play, like Mel has done, jonesyandamanda.com.au. Jonesy and Amanda driving you home with Jam Nation.
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1: It's Dad's Night Out. 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It's taken us a year and a half. We live about 3K within each other. And even one of the guys who has sorted out where we're going, he just said, I haven't booked a table with me at 6:30. Oh. Alrighty, okay, right. So you're 20, are you? 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
15: Good morning, I'm James Royce. Voters are punishing the government over its budget and the broken housing tax promises in it. Today's news poll shows 52% of voters expect to be worse off as a result of the changes, while a Resolve poll shows Angus Taylor is now the preferred PM. The man who died in a shark attack off Perth's Rottnest Island is being remembered as a devoted dad and a one-of-a-kind gentleman. He was 38-year-old Shane Mataboni. However, Rottnest beaches have remained open despite the tragedy, a decision defended by WA's Tourism Minister Rhys Whitby.
16: I think it's very early to be talking about mitigation issues. It's an enormous tragedy. The support needs to go to that man's family and the first responders.
15: A man is fighting for life after a hit run in Sydney's west. It happened at Quakers Hill around 20 to 6 last night, with the 20-year-old struck by a car and an SUV. However, neither vehicle stopped at the scene. Police later tracked down both alleged drivers. They've been taken in for mandatory testing. There's some good news for the Aussies and Kiwi who are quarantining in Perth after being on board the cruise ship at the centre of the Hunter virus outbreak. The group has all returned negative blood tests to the rat-borne disease. However, they'll still remain in isolation until next month. And from one virus to another, the World Health Organization has declared an emergency over the latest Ebola outbreak in Uganda and the Democratic Republic of Congo. It's claimed at least 80 lives so far and there's no vaccine for it.
14: Cherry Parramatta are doing drive deals. So, what are you waiting for? Head in there today. 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
15: Starting with NRL, and Ivan Cleary's hardly celebrating despite the Panthers wrapping up Gather Round with a 28-6 win over the Dragons.
17: It's definitely a grind. Full credit to the Dragons. They really turned up and played strongly, played well.
15: Still on league and a blow for the Blues, with Latrell Mitchell ruling himself out of contention for Origin 1, saying he's not fully fit. Both states will drop their squads later this morning. Over to AFL, and the Eagles have snapped a six-game losing streak by upsetting the Giants by 17 points in Perth. Jake Waterman slotted 3 goals for the winners, while coach Andrew McWalter was full of praise for Harley Reid, who booted 2 goals and had a career-best 33 touches.
18: The sky's the limit for this young man, and he was exceptional tonight. First half, just really powerful. Yeah, clearly he's a barometer for us.
15: Earlier, the Tigers' injury crisis deepened in their 36-point loss to the Saints, with Campbell Gray doing his hamstring. They're now talking to the league about top-up players.
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15: Rain increasing across Sydney, tops of 22 for the west, 23 in the city. The rain eases tomorrow, highs of 22, then sunny Wednesday, 20 to 21. We're giving you even more chances to win your way to the USA. Catch us repeating any song played this morning by Christian to win with Christian O'Connell's Snow Repeat Workday to the USA.
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15: Good morning, I'm James Royce. The government's attempts to sell its budget appear to be falling on deaf ears, with today's news poll finding 52% of voters think they'll be worse off as a result. While today's Resolve political monitor shows Angus Taylor's overtaken Anthony Albanese as preferred Prime Minister, it also has Labor's primary vote down by 3%. The backlash is a result of the changes to property taxes, which amount to a broken election promise, but Treasurer Jim Chalmers insists it was the right move.
16: We understand that the defining intergenerational issue in our society and in our country is housing, and we're doing something about it.
15: A man is in a critical condition in hospital after a hit run in Sydney's west. The 20-year-old was struck by a Toyota Camry and a Toyota Kluger in Quakers Hill around 20-6. Neither vehicle stopped. However, the Camry driver later called 000 to report the incident. While the Kluger driver was later tracked down, both have been taken in for mandatory testing. The Australians and Kiwi, quarantining after returning from the Hunter virus cruise ship, have all tested negative to the rat-borne disease. However, they'll remain in isolation for at least 3 weeks. The virus has an up to 6-week incubation period. And it's not just Hunter virus that is keeping the WHO on its toes, with the World Health Organization declaring an emergency following an Ebola outbreak in parts of Africa. So far, 80 people have died and another 246 cases are suspected.
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15: Starting with AFL and a giant upset in the West with the Eagles snapping a six-game losing streak with a 17-point win over GWS. Meantime, Richmond's injury crisis has gone from bad to worse with Campbell Gray twinging his hamstring in yesterday's six-goal loss to the Saints. Coach Adam Ouse says they're now speaking to the league about top-up players.
17: We know what that process is, but like I said, we shouldn't have to go down that path based on the fact that we should have a few back next week.
15: Over to NRL, and Dragons coach Dean Young is fuming after veteran Damien Cook was disallowed what would have been a spectacular try in last night's 28-6 loss to the Panthers.
18: A howler. Yeah, it would have been nice to go in at halftime 12-6 against the best team in the comp. They certainly don't need any help because they've been the best team for the last 5 years, but I can't control that.
15: And both New South Wales and Queensland will name their squads for Origin this morning. Latrell Mitchell's ruled himself out for the Blues, saying he's not completely fit.
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15: Rain increasing across Sydney, tops of 22 for the west, 23 in the city. The rain eases tomorrow, highs of 22, then sunny Wednesday, 20 to 21. We're giving you even more chances to win your way to the USA. Catch us repeating any song played this morning by Christian to win with Christian O'Connell's Snow Repeat Workday to the USA.
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1: 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In Bass Hills, some changes after an earlier incident. Two of the three city-bound lanes of the Hume Highway are closed between Derebong Street and Farrell Road. Only the right lane's open. And at Wallay Creek, a breakdown on the Princes Highway, city-bound just before West Botany Street. 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
0: Christian O'Connell's Snow Repeat Workday to the USA on Gold. One down, one to go. We're gearing up to give away another trip to the snow from 6 a.m. this morning. Christian O'Connell's Snow Repeat Workday to the USA.
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2: 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I screamed that hard and my neighbour come flying over. 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And I said, you tell anyone and you're a dead man.
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11: 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In Bass Hills, some changes following an earlier crash. Two of the three city-bound lanes of the Hume Highway are closed between Derebong Street and Farrell Road. It's only the right lane that's open. Starting to get busy at Mascot now for Joyce Drive and O'Riordan Street approaching the domestic airport. A build-up for the M4 eastbound through Eastern Creek. Travel time into Homebush Bay Drive is 15 minutes. 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That's Sydney's latest traffic.
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14: Morning, I'm Petrina Jones. It appears voters aren't happy with Jim Chalmers' budget. Today's news poll shows only 11% believe they'll be better off, while 52% reckon they'll be worse off as a result, something Shadow Treasurer Tim Wilson agrees with.
15: What's clear from Tuesday's budget is the government doesn't understand the consequences of the new taxes they're putting in place.
14: Meantime, today's Resolve poll shows it's led to a drop in support for both Labor and the PM, to the point that Angus Taylor is now the preferred PM. A man is fighting for life after he was hit by two vehicles at Quakers Hill. The 20-year-old was hit on Walker Street around 20 to 6 last night. The vehicles initially failed to stop before the driver of a Kluger returned to the scene, and police attended the other driver's home on Alana Avenue. Caught today for two teenage girls accused of attacking a bus driver in the CBD. Police have been told the 16 and 17-year-olds assaulted the driver and a passenger while the bus was on George Street before the girls were kicked off. They're then accused of attacking two American tourists on the street before being arrested. And the World Health Organization has declared an emergency of international concern about an Ebola outbreak over in Africa. 87 people have died from the disease in Congo and the surrounding nations. All your weekend wrap-up of sport is up next with Alex Cullen.
13: Unlock even greater value with a Thompson Mitsubishi drive deal today. You can't drive past Thompson Mitsubishi for a deal.
16: Penrith has moved a game clear on top of the ladder with a 28-6 win over the Dragons to wrap up Magic Round. While in the early game, the Warriors thumped the Broncos 42-12 and Newcastle had a 24-point win over the Titans. Kalyn Ponga starred for the Knights and has thrown his hand up to wear the number 7 jersey for the Maroons when Origin squads are announced later this morning.
10: I'll play anyway. I've said that before. I know what I'm like. When I get my head on, I get excited by challenges. So whatever position I play, obviously fullback's my position, but like I said, I'll play anywhere for Queensland.
16: In golf, the final round of the US PGA Championship is underway in Pennsylvania, with an Aussie a real chance for victory. Cam Smith was tied for second a short time ago, one shot off the pace. And in the English Premier League this morning, West Ham remain in the relegation zone after losing to Newcastle 3-1. While elsewhere, Leeds down to Brighton 1-0, Sunderland 3-1 winners over Everton, and Brentford and Crystal Palace played out a 2-2 draw. That's Gold Sport.
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14: Rain increasing today, 23 the top. Tomorrow, though, easing 22. Wednesday, sunshine 20. Right now, 16 degrees in the city. 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
19: Hey, good morning, Sydney. It's Jason Staveley here. Christian O'Connell is on the sick list today. He's back tomorrow with a very big announcement. You may have seen something in the paper teasing it over the weekend. It's got to do with your favourite local pub, and it's something that you do not want to miss, all right? So this morning, between now and 9, it's the Best of the Christian O'Connell Show, all your Monday favourites like Misheard Lyrics and another at-work time waster coming up. Let's get stuck into it, shall we? Here's Dragon. Just great songs. This is Gold 101.7. Morning.

0: Just great songs. This is Gold. You are waking up on the bright side of the dial, but unfortunately, Christian O'Connell not feeling just as bright as the rest of us this morning. He's got the day off feeling poorly, and it's Jason Staveley here. Best of the Christian O'Connell show for you Monday morning at 6:11.
1: We opened up the doors. We called it the last video store on earth. This studio has over 500 DVDs that have been generously donated, and I was recommending a war movie to a 9-year-old boy, actually, and on reflection, not the right recommendation, actually. But look, it's been a while since the last video store on earth has opened to the public. So, you know, we're still working on our recommendations. However, yes, on the show, we was talking about this very famous story in the Second World War about the siege of Tobruk. And a couple of you actually emailed the show. And then Alex was telling us about a link in his family to this very, very famous story, which saw the birth of the Desert Rats, who are what the SAS were originally known as in the siege of Tobruk. Your family were involved.
2: Yeah. So Lieutenant General Sir Leslie Morshead is my great uncle. He commanded Tobruk. He led the 9th Division at Tobruk. And later at El Alamein. And
1: that is incredible.
2: Yeah, it's crazy, isn't it? And I sent you that photo of him and
1: Winston
2: Churchill.
1: Oh, Winston's got his, it couldn't be any more Winston Churchill, the great commander. He's got a cigar there, and what a photo. He's also affectionately got his left hand on your great uncle's shoulder.
2: Yeah, so Churchill would go and visit at the battlefield. So he went. That's a photo from Cairo.
1: How incredible. What a snapshot of history for your family.
2: It's crazy, isn't it? Yeah, it's up at the Australian War Memorial, that particular photo.
1: Is it?
2: Yeah.
1: Your great uncle, then, I can see as well. Obviously, I'm looking at all his rankings as well. So he must have done a lot of active service during the war.
2: Very decorated. Yeah, he's captain at Gallipoli and the Western Front.
3: Wow.
2: Yeah, and there's a very famous photo of him at Lone Pine. He's looking up onto the trench and there's just littered with bodies. A really, really moving kind of sad photo, and it's him there just looking up. And then the one I sent you, the one with Churchill, but yeah, he retired in Sydney and born in regional Victoria, was a school teacher originally, and then and joined the army and went over to...
1: How old was he when he joined the army? Was he just young? My granddad fought in the Second World War. He was 16. He lied about his age. He was actually 14.
2: Wow. Yeah, he was in his early 20s and became a captain at 25.
1: They were just young guys.
2: So, so young. And retired in Sydney... And, passed away.
1: Your family must be so proud.
2: Very proud. Yeah,
1: It's such a great photo as well, though.
2: Yeah, my mum's maiden name, Morshead, and just there's photos of him everywhere at my grandparents' house. And, very proud of him.
1: Now, what we want to talk about now is fame in the family. You're going through your family tree these days with ancestry and DNA testing. You can uncover so much about your family. Often when we start talking about fame in the family, there's a smell that comes in the studio of BS. And I can see Rio is primed with a story that is a little bit of BS, if you ask me, about the man who invented the Jeffel. Come on. You listen to a man who took down Rommel, and you're going to drop the Jeffel maker.
4: Two very decorated ancestors. My grandfather, Dr. Ernest Smithers, invented
1: made up
3: like
1: name.
3: A Simpsons
1: it's like, yeah, exactly. Pat's is right. She's calling it out. If you're going to lie,
4: he had the
1: who
4: name.
1: Who was his best mate? Homer Simpson.
4: It was his name
1: Ned Flanders.
4: Before it was the Simpsons existed.
1: Yeah, right. Smithers.
4: Dr. Ernest Smithers, look it up. Invented the Jaffel Maker. The trademark is in his name. He invented it. So every time you have a toaster, you crunch into a delicious ham, cheese, and tomato number. Think. Thank you, Rio, and thank you to
1: thank
4: your grandfather.
1: What did you do?
3: Nothing to do with it.
1: Zumba kid.
4: You're welcome.
3: That's
4: You're
3: amazing.
4: All welcome.
1: So what, surely, though, you should be sat in a family dynasty now.
4: No, so he was actually, he was a bit of a rogue operator. He had a number of inventions and would just invent them and then sell the trademark straight away.
1: You're kidding.
4: My parents actually, my mum was actually quite poor. Yeah, he invented a lot of things. Invented the true slice bread knife, which was a top-selling bread
1: kidding.
4: Knife back in the day.
1: So he had form and just... painting in different things.
4: Yes, they also the surfer plane, which only our older listeners would know, but it was the original boogie board, the Aussie original boogie board. It was like an inflatable one. But yes, still.
1: Rio, that is incredible.
4: The only thing we've got to our name from him is a lawn bowls green in his name at Sussex Inlet on the Sydney South Coast.
1: So he invented the Jeffel.
4: Yeah, the Jaffel Maker. Yeah.
1: And so it wasn't a thing, and then he came up with that.
4: Yeah, and then he goes, hey, why don't we
3: Seriously,
5: you should be like, your family should be like a billionaire dynasty.
4: No, we're not.
5: Like the Foreman grilling machine.
4: Yes, the original.
5: You shouldn't be here.
4: I know. He was a strange unit, my mum tells me.
1: All right, then, what have you got? Fame in your family. Give us a call, 13 55 22. I'm worried now that if I'm listening to this, I'm not calling in. You know, because your stories are incredible.
4: His one's a bit better than mine.
5: He's fighting in the war. You know, Gallipoli, Alamein. But they did something significant. You know, what are they going to call in with now?
4: I think there's
5: Christian, my nan killed Hitler. Better straight on.
1: 13, 55, 22. Shoot your shot. I don't know what calls we're going to get now.
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8: 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In Blue Mountains in Bell, Darling Causeway's closed northbound at Hartley Vale Road after a truck breakdown. Bass Hill changes after an earlier incident. Two of three citybound lanes of the Hume Highway are closed between Derrybong Street and Farrell Road. And in Mascot, getting busier on Joyce Drive and O'Riordan Street approaching the domestic airport terminal. The M5 building quickly citybound through Moorbank. Travel time to the main tunnel is 19 minutes. 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That's Sydney's latest traffic.
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0: 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Showers back with us today. Top of 23 coming up. It's 6:25 and Jason Staveley here. Christian's poorly. So it's the best of the Christian O'Connell show between now and 9.
1: Have you got fame in your family? We'd love to hear your story. 13:55:22. Christian, I'm too shy to talk on the radio, but our family claim to fame is that a couple of my ancestors were convicted for plotting to kill the Prime Minister of England. There's a whole book about them called The Plot to Kill Lloyd George. Lloyd George was Prime Minister, I think, during the First World War. Then that must mean, Alison, that your family must be the Wildens.
2: Ooh.
1: Christian, my great-great-grand-auntie hid Ned Kelly. Oh, here we go.
3: Oh, wow.
1: I wonder when the old Ned Kellys were going to start rocking. A little bit later than I thought. Yeah, there's about 22 links to Ned Kelly I've had during the last 3 minutes. And fed him for a period of time. Sure, okay. All right. What are those odds? All right, let's get to Rob here now. Rob, good morning. Welcome to the show.
4: Thank you very much. How are you?
1: I'm good, Rob. Thanks for calling. So, fame in the family. What's it for you, Rob?
4: The two people that started Chivas Regal Whiskey are my first cousins, four times removed.
3: Oh.
1: So I think it's it was two brothers, the Chivas brothers.
4: James and John Chivas.
1: That's it. Yes. Wow.
4: They're my first cousins, four
1: You're
4: times removed.
1: Kidding. Wow. And have you been over there? You've been to Scotland?
4: I certainly have. Going again in about 4 weeks.
1: Oh my God! Yeah, it's
4: I hope anyway.
1: It's a beautiful part of Scotland as well, isn't it? Around there,
4: it's gorgeous here, absolutely gorgeous. And when I went to the actual distillery, they treated us like kings, and they just kept feeding me whiskey out of the 25-year-old. And my God, what a great day!
1: No wonder you're going back. They'd be like,
4: oh God, yeah.
1: he's back. We've only just refilled the barrels.
4: He's back.
1: Have a safe trip out there. Enjoy. Lovely story as well. Thanks for calling, Rob.
4: No worries, mate. Okay, bye.
1: Finn, good morning, Finn. Welcome to the show. Fame in your family. What's the story?
5: We did some deep diving on my mum's side and found out Nick Cave is my fourth cousin.
1: That's a good one. Patsy went to school with him as well.
3: There you go.
1: Yeah, that's awesome. He was nominated for an Oscar this year for one of his songs for Frankenstein, I think.
5: Yeah, that's the one.
1: Yeah. Finn, thank you. That's the one. Finn, thank you very much for giving us a call, mate. Have a nice weekend.
5: Thank you, guys. Have a good one.
1: And you. Is this the Dick Van Dyke one?
3: Oh, really?
1: In radio, they always say, end with the Dick Van Dyke. And we are fulfilling that. Grace, good morning.
6: Good morning. How are you?
1: I'm good. I am very, very excited. He's still alive. Dick Van Dyke is over, I think he's 100 now.
6: Yeah, I think he is. I think he's hit 100 already.
1: He's in that Coldplay video.
6: Not aware.
1: Well, apparently he's in your family. I seem to know more about it. He's not even in my family. So tell us about Dick Van Dyke.
6: My grandfather was a dancer in Chitty Chitty Bang Bang and danced beside him.
1: Oh, wow. Wow. So when did you find this out? Is it a story that's been in your family for years, since you were a kid, or a recent thing?
6: The first time we watched it is as children. Every time we watch it, my mum goes, there's your grandfather, there's your grandfather. Did you know your grandfather was in Chitty Chitty Bang Bang?
1: What a great flex.
6: And she tells everyone when they watch it.
1: Yeah, that's brilliant. I love that. Grace, thank you very much for giving us a call.
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9: 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In Blue Mountains in Bell, Darling Causeway is closed northbound at Hartley Vale Road after a truck breakdown. Bass Hill changes after an earlier incident. Two of three citybound lanes of the Hume Highway are closed between Derrybong Street and Farrell Road. And in Mascot, getting busier on Joyce Drive and O'Riordan Street approaching the domestic airport terminal. The M5 building quickly citybound through Moorbank. Travel time to the main tunnel is 19 minutes. 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That's Sydney's latest traffic.
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9: Morning, I'm Petrina Jones. Angus Taylor sits ahead of Anthony Albanese following last week's budget. The Resolve poll shows Labor's primary vote has dropped 3% to 29. Angus Taylor is preferred PM, leading Anthony Albanese 33% to 30. But the PM is standing by his government's changes to negative gearing and the capital gains tax.
2: We've changed our position. We've said that very clearly. But we've changed our position for the right reason.
9: A man is lucky to be alive after his car tore in two after hitting a pole at Villawood. It's believed the back of the sedan struck a hatchback on the Hume Highway before it ploughed into the pole. The rest of the vehicle was found 200 metres from the crash site. Both drivers, though, are doing okay. A man has died after being hit by a car at Bexley. A 70-year-old suffered a head injury in the crash on Friday and lost his fight for life yesterday. Meantime, a 20-year-old man is critical after being struck by two cars at Quakers Hill. He was hit on Walker Street last night. The drivers have been taken for mandatory testing. And Delta Goodrum admits she was up against some pretty fierce competition after finishing fourth at Eurovision. Bulgaria won the famous song contest ahead of Israel and Romania. Delta says she's so proud to have given it a crack.
11: I hope everyone feels the same. We're up against some strong songs.
9: Your weekend wrap-up of sport is coming up next with Alex Cullen.
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12: Another dominant performance by the Panthers last night to wrap up Magic Round. Penrith downing St George Illawarra 28-6 to move a game clear on top of the ladder. Coach Ivan Cleary very satisfied with how his side's tracking.
13: Couldn't be much happier than with where we're sitting. Probably just going to sit back and enjoy what's happened, and then we'll have a bit of a break next week, and the Origin boys go and do their thing, and then we'll get back into it against the Warriors in a couple of weeks, which should be a beauty.
12: In yesterday's other games, the Warriors thumped the Broncos by 30 points, while the Knights beat the Titans 36-12. State of Origin teams are announced this morning. We'll know the New South Wales side at 7:30, while the Maroons announce theirs at 9 o'clock. Latrell Mitchell's ruled himself out of selection after hurting his back in Friday night's loss to the Dolphins. All eyes are on Cam Smith on the final day of the PGA Championship this morning. A short time ago, the Aussie golfer was one shot off the lead. And the NBA playoffs continue this morning with Detroit hosting the Cavs in the deciding Game 7 of their conference semi-finals. That's Gold Sport.
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9: Rain increasing today, 23 the top. Tomorrow, though, easing 22. Wednesday, sunshine 20. Right now, 16 degrees in the city. Catch us repeating any song Christian plays this morning. 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

0: And they say there's no culture in Australia. 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All right, what do you think is a classic, quintessential, dare I say, sound of Australia? 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
3: 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Only M5 in Riverwood, an earlier crash city-bound near Belmore Road. It's slowing down all the way back to Fairford Road, and travel time is 32 minutes from Preston's to Kings Grove. In Bass Hill, changes after an earlier incident. One westbound lane of the Hume Highway is closed between Derrybong Street and Farrell Road. City-bound lanes have reopened. 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That's Sydney's latest traffic.
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0: You go. It's in. It's in. Great one. Thanks for calling the show. Robert, good morning.
1: Good morning.
0: Now, Robert, what's it for you? What's a classic sound of Australia?
1: The Aussie magpie.
0: Yes, it's... what do you describe that? Yeah, it's
2: a warble.
0: It's a warble, isn't it? It's rich.
2: It sounds like spring.
0: Yes, it does. And then for a lot of Australians, they get very scared of those magpies.
2: Yeah, you get
0: cycling with spikes on your heads. Yeah. What a carry on.
2: Hey, no, have you ever been swooped by one?
0: No, I'm a friend of magpies.
2: No.
0: I think there are two types of people in the world. Those that love birds, and they know. It's like, you know, when people get nervous around little small dogs? Mm. The dogs know. They pick up on your fear pheromones, and you make it worse. If you actually put out good wishes to magpies, they will be your friend for life.
2: You're putting out good wishes to magpies.
0: Actually,
2: tell us how you do that.
0: It's a superstition in England, right? If you see a magpie, you're meant to salute it and say, good morning, Mr. Magpie, even if it's in the evening. So...
2: What a ridiculous country.
0: I've lived here.
2: What a ridiculous country.
0: Come and have a look around London. You won't see people with spikes on their heads going, don't attack
2: That's
0: me.
2: That's because you've got wussy little lame magpies.
0: No.
2: We got real magpies over here.
0: They guard the king. He's guarded by an army of magpies.
2: What do you say again?
0: Good morning, Mr. Magpie. It's not just that. Even if it's in the evening, you see a magpie, you go, good morning, Mr. Magpie. You salute them.
2: Wow. I'm serious.
0: But if
2: country.
0: You see two, it's bad luck. You're meant to throw salt over your left shoulder.
3: So come spring.
0: You always carry a little bit of salt around with you, so in case you see two. Oh, there you go. That's that sorted out.
4: He's the magpie whisperer, right?
0: I am, yeah. Well, I tell you what, 8 years, I've never been attacked by one.
4: Has
0: anyone on this show been attacked by a magpie?
4: Absolutely.
3: Yes.
2: Terrifying.
3: At least three times.
0: Really?
3: Yeah.
0: At least.
2: Minimum.
3: Twice on a push bike and another time on a quad bike.
0: A quad bike?
3: Yeah,
0: they're quick, aren't they?
3: They're so fast. And every time I turned around, it would fly back up. Because if you make eye contact with it, it flies up again.
0: Oh, ridiculous.
3: No, it does.
2: You're saying
0: tiny,
2: good morning to a magpie.
0: Yeah, it's worked up. I'll tell you what, then. We're going to go for a walk together, team. Let's find Australia's most attacked magpie area.
4: They only swoop in spring. It needs to be later in the year, so they won't get swooped.
0: Idea for calendar in spring. The magpie challenge.
3: We'll
0: go out and we'll see who gets attacked and who doesn't.
2: I look forward to it.
0: You'll find the guy that salutes them and says, good morning, Mr. Magpie, is unscathed. Where were we? That's right, Catherine. Catherine, good morning. Welcome to the show.
5: Hey, Christian, I'll start it. You finish it.
0: Okay.
5: Aussie, Aussie, Aussie.
0: Oi, oi, oi. If you're right. Yes. Yes, it's in.
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7: 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In Cashula, a breakdown on Campbelltown Road northbound at Hume Highway. Over to the M5 in Riverwood, an earlier crash citybound near Belmore Road. It's slowing back to Fairford Road with the travel time from Preston's to Kings Grove sitting at 32 minutes. And in Bass Hill, changes after an earlier incident. One westbound lane of the Hume Highway is closed between Derrybong Street and Farrell Road. Citybound lanes have reopened. And watch out for fog in Sydney's outer suburbs, including the Windsor Bridge in the Northern Beaches and over the M1 Pacific Motorway around Mount White. 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That's Sydney's latest traffic.
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10: Morning, I'm Petrina Jones. Axing capital gains and negative gearing has seen a drop in support for Labor. Today's Resolve poll shows Angus Taylor's overtaken Anthony Albanese as preferred PM, while Labor's primary vote has fallen by 3%. But Treasurer Jim Chalmers insists changes to property taxes was the right move.
11: We understand that the defining intergenerational issue is housing, and we're doing something about it.
10: Close to 1,000 people have been charged after a four-day statewide blitz targeting domestic violence offenders. Between Wednesday and Saturday, 993 people were arrested and charged, with more than 2,000 charges laid. Two people have walked away from an unbelievable crash in Sydney's west, a sedan crashing into the back of a hatchback at Villawood before the car hit a pole and split in half. Both drivers luckily walked away and are now assisting police. Two teenage girls will front court this morning after allegedly attacking a bus driver, a passenger, and two American tourists in the city. The 16 and 17-year-olds got into an altercation in the CBD yesterday before they were arrested. And a whale has been rescued following a two-day operation off the state's north coast. The 8-metre mammal was spotted tangled in ropes and buoys off Forster on Friday before a team from SeaWorld was able to cut it free. Sport is next with Alex Cullen.
9: Get more for your money with a drive deal from Parramatta Jeep. 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
12: Penrith has moved a game clear on top of the ladder with a 28-6 win over the Dragons to wrap up Magic Round. While in the early game, the Warriors stumped the Broncos 42-12, and Newcastle had a 24-point win over the Titans. Kalyn Ponga starred for the Knights and has thrown his hand up to wear the number 7 jersey for the Maroons when Origin squads are announced later this morning.
13: I'll play anywhere. I've said that before. I know what I'm like. When I get my head on, I get excited by challenges. So whatever position I play, obviously fullback's my position, but like I said, I'll play anywhere for Queensland.
12: In golf, the final round of the US PGA Championship is underway in Pennsylvania, with an Aussie a real chance for victory. Cam Smith was tied for second a short time ago, one shot off the pace. And in the English Premier League this morning, West Ham remain in the relegation zone after losing to Newcastle 3-1. While elsewhere, Leeds down to Brighton 1-0, Sunderland 3-1 winners over Everton, and Brentford and Crystal Palace played out a 2-2 draw. That's Gold Sport.
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10: Rain increasing today, 23 the top. Tomorrow, though, easing 22. Wednesday, sunshine 20. Right now, 16 degrees in the city. 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
16: 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Christian feeling poorly today. Up next, talk about life-size cutouts after Patsy went to see Australia's biggest movie. That's next. A call.

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0: Monday morning on Gold, you're waking up on the bright side of the dial. Sadly today, Christian not feeling that flash, but he will be back tomorrow. You may have seen a little thing in the paper over the weekend about a big announcement to come on the Christian O'Connell Show. That'll happen tomorrow. It's got something to do with your favourite pub and something the team have been working on for quite some time, so don't miss that tomorrow morning. 7:12, thanks to Chemist Warehouse. It's the best of the Christian O'Connell Show.
1: Now, Patsy, how was your weekend? You went to see Michael the movie. Is it great?
2: Oh, my God, I loved it. It was sensational. Absolutely loved it. When the end credits went up, I just turned to my husband and said, oh, my God, that was amazing. I was buzzing. So Jafar Jackson, who is actually Michael's nephew, plays the older Michael, and he is just, honestly, at times when he was on the screen, I couldn't, because they did flick between real footage of Michael and, and Jafar. I couldn't tell the difference. Honestly, I could
1: Incredible.
2: Not. Wow. And his vocals are mixed in with the master tapes. So it's very, it's just molds into one. He's just so incredible. His voice, everything. It was, if you just go, just go. It's so important. Even if you're not a massive Michael Jackson fan, just the backstory of how he changed MTV. Just go. It is just fantastic. But when we went through the cinema, there was this massive, big cardboard poster of Billie Eilish's 3D movie.
1: James Cameron's directed it.
2: Yes, yeah, phenomenal.
1: Yeah, he became such a big fan of Billie's. He wanted to reimagine what she could be live. And so, you know, he's like the most cutting-edge director ever. He retired from movie making because the technology couldn't do what he wanted it to do. He retired about 10 years, and then the cameras became more and more high-tech, and that's when he came back and did Avatar.
3: Oh, Friday.
1: No, real, real visionary. Yeah, no, it's incredible. So, yeah, he's directed it.
2: He's directed it, yeah.
1: So 3D. Remember the 3D was going to be the next big thing? Yeah. I bought a 3D TV.
3: Oh, no, you poor sucker.
1: I got sucking into it one Saturday afternoon in a shopping mall, did that thing where my wife was going off to have a massage. She went, can you just kill some time for an hour? Wandered straight into this TV showroom. 20 minutes later, I've signed up handing money for a 3D TV. There was a soccer game on. He puts the old glasses on. Suddenly, it's like, I'm playing. And I'm like, take my money. Absolute load of rubbish.
3: Because you could only
1: the only thing I got to then when it got home that we could ever, it was only ever certain TV things that were on in 3D, was the darts. It's not a great sale for the money I paid to your family to watch the World Championships in Essex of darts live. It's like we're in it, drinking with all these people.
4: And you get headaches after about 12 minutes really of watching it, because your eyes are just,
1: My grandmother was there, and she was like, she said, this is like being on drugs, it's like hallucinating. It's giving me a headache. Who could watch this? Anyway, so yeah, Billie Eilish.
2: Yeah, so Billie Eilish. So we've got our tickets to that, but this massive, great cardboard cutout, essentially, of Billie. Anyway, Audrey's walls, all four walls, are just covered in Billie Eilish. Billie Eilish, everything. And I thought, gosh, I would be mother of the year.
1: Yeah, 100%.
2: If
1: you put in a bid, a little deposit?
2: Get that. And I thought, who?
1: We just have it in your car, did you?
2: Just, you know, I've got to get this. Anyway, so they
1: made them an offer.
2: No, the husband and team.
1: How about this?
2: No.
1: How about this is burnt down this week, this snow? And it's on my news.
2: I went up to the desk and I said, oh, can I please see the manager? And obviously they thought I was going to
1: Can I see the manager? Suddenly his head's been rammed into a till.
2: And I said to him, that cardboard cutout of
1: That's
2: Billie,
1: mine now.
2: Is this a thing? I'm happy to pay for it, but can I have it?
1: He kind of looked happy to pay for it, but can I have it?
2: No. Yeah, but like I'll pay for it.
1: Interesting sort of negotiation.
2: But is that even a thing? Like, you know, it's not like merch. You can't just ask to buy shop displays.
1: Yeah, you can.
2: Well, yeah, so you can. So I'm going to. And I said, I'm not sure if anyone else has got dibs on it. I was sure someone else had put their name down. But no, it is going to 1P Jones.
3: Well done.
2: When the session's finished.
1: Leo, imagine if I go in there on the suite. I'm just, as a delivery guy, with my friend Randy, the photographer. Hey, we just got a delivery. Got to pick it up for P Jones. We have it. We'll give it away Friday.
2: Well, I don't know how I'm going to get it home. I don't think it'll fit in
1: She's
2: the
1: not
2: SUV.
1: That big, Billie Eilish. She's not like 8 foot.
2: No, it's like 2 metres by 3 metres. It's absolutely huge.
3: How
4: big is the bedroom?
5: How big is that in there?
2: Well, I'm not game to tell my husband.
1: You have to get an extension.
2: He'll say that is not going to fit in her bedroom, but I'm still going to be mother of the year.
1: Do you remember there used to be like the Blockbuster and the video stores when the movies came out to release for us to try and get them? They always had like Lethal Weapon with Mel Gibson in the window. Yeah. I think it's like Steve Guttenberg.
4: Yeah.
1: Short Circuit's coming out. I cannot wait. Oh my God. I'd love to have Guttenberg in my bedroom. Who wouldn't? Let's find out who else had one of those cardboard life-size cutouts. I used to be so envious of people that had managed to get hold of them.
2: Mm.
1: They always used to give them away, but I was never lucky enough to get hold of one of them as well. If that's you, give us a call. 13 55 22. If you had one of those life-size cardboard cutouts.
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8: 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In the Blue Mountains in Bell, a truck has broken down on Darling Causeway and Hartley Vale Road. Stop slow conditions are in place, letting one car through at a time. In Bass Hill, changes after an earlier incident. One westbound lane of the Hume Highway still closed between Derrybong Street and Farrell Road. And the M2 slowing east down into the Lane Cove Tunnel. Travel time from Windsor Road to the tunnel is 12 minutes. 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That's Sydney's latest traffic.
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0: This is Gold, the best of the Christian O'Connell shows on today. The big man is not feeling the best. We've got At Work Time Waste coming up before 9, just after 8 o'clock. It's your regular Monday misheard lyrics. If you're hanging on to a song where you know Christian's going to get a laugh out of it and you've not yet sent it through, please do email christian@christianoconnell.com.au. We won't get it on today, but next week, guaranteed. You can also email about any of the topics on the show. We call it Late to the Party, and that's coming up between now and 8, 7:25.
1: Right now, were you lucky enough to get one of those life-size cardboard cutouts? Often you begged at the local video shop, your Blockbusters, to get one. Patsy just managed to bag one for a daughter of a life-size Billie Eilish from her new concert movie, directed by James Cameron. Christian, now my kids have life-size Michael Jordan posters, same one used in the Home Alone ad.
2: Oh, that's awesome.
1: Yes. Shane, I had a life-size cutout of Chewbacca from Star Wars in my dining area. Shane, I am jealous.
2: In the dining area?
1: No, no, it's great to have Chewie there. At the dinner table every night, Chewie's there. Christian, I have a full-size cutout of Russell Coit.
3: Oh, wow.
1: The salesman threw it in for us when my wife purchased her new Pajero sport car. Because, you know, he's in the adverts.
3: Yes.
1: This is great in his shorts.
3: Amazing.
1: Or is he just in his undies, like in the ad? Now sits in the big shed with the cars. Shauno. I didn't see that one coming. Christian, life-size movie posters. I have a floor-to-ceiling Vin Diesel.
4: Oh, wow. Ooh.
1: From when Fast 5 came out. I was at the cinema, and a funny friend asked them for me. He's currently guarding my garage.
2: Yeah, imagine being a
1: robot. You don't mess with Dominic Toretto. If you know, it's his character's name. Cassandra, good morning.
5: Hi, how are you?
1: I'm good. I hope you had a lovely weekend.
5: Yes, I did indeed.
1: Excellent.
5: I just had to ring in and let you know that I was absolutely obsessed and still am with Keanu Reeves. And we were very good friends with our local video shop owner,
1: you
5: Bill.
1: Lucky thing.
5: Yeah, so Bill was great. He gave me all of the Keanu posters as soon as Speed came out.
1: Yeah,
5: and
1: Matrix.
5: I was so lucky. Yep, Matrix. I had all of them. And then as soon as Johnny Mnemonic came out, he had a giant Keanu cutout in the corner of the video shop. So I said, Bill, I have to have that. So, yeah, sure enough, when the promotion was over, I got the Keanu cutout, and it was in my bedroom for about 5 years, I reckon. It was just in the corner of my bedroom, and Keanu watched me go to sleep every night. It was great.
1: Wow. It's like a little kind of living in a sort of Keanu shrine there.
5: It was. I was so lucky, yeah. So this was the age of, I reckon, 13, 14. Yeah, it was great.
1: Peak time to want to have Keanu looking after you.
3: Exactly.
5: Yeah. Oh, 100%.
1: Cassandra, thank you very much. You're cool, mate. Have a good week.
5: Yeah, no worries. Have a great day.
1: Lisa, good morning. Welcome to the show. Morning, Lisa.
6: Hi, Christian.
1: Now, Lisa, what life-size cardboard cutout did you have?
6: I had a lot. I had at least 10. We were fortunate enough to have a rumpus room, and they were just all on display.
1: Oh, cool.
6: But probably my favourite was the original Jurassic Park one with the big T-Rex.
1: Yes, yeah. What other ones did you have? Do you have the classic Arnie Terminator?
6: Yes. No, it wasn't Terminator. It was Last Action Hero. So
1: underrated Terminator. Arnie movie, that. It's very good.
6: And I had the original Super Mario Brothers as well.
1: By the way, glad to get rid of that.
6: The saddest part was that my dad actually became the T-Rex. We kept it in the house a bit too long after moving out, and I still remember him, like, stamping on it and destroying it in the garden.
1: Oh, no. Dads go through a lot when kids leave home. I'm not condoning stamping on cardboard dinosaurs, but dads go through a lot when kids leave home. He's working out some issues.
6: Yeah, it was really sad because we had someone keeping it in pristine condition.
1: Oh, no. Come on, Dad. The dinosaurs have to leave home, mate. They've got to leave the park. Lisa, fantastic story. Thank you very much for sharing. Have a good day.
6: Thank you. You too. Bye, Christian.
1: Thank you, Lisa. Let's squeeze in Sharon.
7: Good morning.
1: Morning. Sharon, what life-size cardboard cutout did you have?
7: It wasn't me. It was my brother-in-law. He kept a 6-foot Arnie Schwarzenegger, the Terminator, in his kitchen. He even cut the eyes out and had red lights behind it.
1: Whoa! Wee, that is... That got red lights in the eyes.
2: In the kitchen as well.
1: Yeah, not in the dining room or bedroom, but no, Arnie in the kitchen.
5: Yeah.
1: Sharon, thank
5: you. Used to scare the Jesus out of my kids.
1: I bet, yeah. Sharon, thank you very much for giving us a call.
5: No worries. Have a great day.
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4: 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In Wetherill Park, a crash on Hassell Street northbound near Chifley Street. In Newington, Glass Village on Silverwater Road southbound before Holker Street is causing some delays. And in Mascot, a breakdown on O'Riordan Street citybound after Gardiners Road. In Bass Hill, all lanes have reopened on the Hume Highway between Derrybong Street and Farrell Road after an overnight crash. And the M4 building eastbound through Eastern Creek. Travel time to Homebush Bay Drive, 26 minutes. 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
9: Morning, I'm Petrina Jones. It appears voters aren't happy with Jim Chalmers' budget. Today's news poll shows only 11% believe they'll be better off, while 52% reckon they'll be worse off as a result, something Shadow Treasurer Tim Wilson agrees with.
10: What's clear from Tuesday's budget is the government doesn't understand the consequences of the new taxes they're putting in place.
9: Meantime, today's Resolve poll shows it's led to a drop in support for both Labor and the PM, to the point that Angus Taylor is now the preferred PM. A man is fighting for life after he was hit by two vehicles at Quakers Hill. The 20-year-old was hit on Walker Street around 20 to 6 last night. The vehicles initially failed to stop before the driver of a Kluger returned to the scene, and police attended the other driver's home on Alana Avenue. Caught today for two teenage girls accused of attacking a bus driver in the CBD. Police have been told the 16 and 17-year-olds assaulted the driver and a passenger while the bus was on George Street before the girls were kicked off. They're then accused of attacking two American tourists on the street before being arrested. And the World Health Organization has declared an emergency of international concern about an Ebola outbreak over in Africa. 87 people have died from the disease in Congo and the surrounding nations. All Your Weekend wrap-up of sport is up next with Alex Cullen.
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11: Another dominant performance by the Panthers last night to wrap up Magic Round. Penrith downing St George Illawarra 28-6 to move a game clear on top of the ladder. Coach Ivan Cleary very satisfied with how his side's tracking.
12: Couldn't be much happier than where we're sitting. Probably just going to sit back and enjoy what's happened, and then we'll have a bit of a break next week, and the Origin boys go and do their thing, and then we'll get back into it against the Warriors in a couple of weeks, which should be a beauty.
11: In yesterday's other games, the Warriors thumped the Broncos by 30 points, while the Knights beat the Titans 36-12. The State of Origin teams are being announced this morning. The New South Wales side is being unveiled this hour, while the Maroons announced theirs at 9 o'clock. Latrell Mitchell's ruled himself out of selection after hurting his back in Friday night's loss to the Dolphins. The final round of the US PGA Championship is taking place this morning. Aussie golfer Cam Smith just finished his final round and was two shots off the lead on 4-under. And the NBA playoffs continue this morning with Detroit hosting the Cavs in the deciding Game 7 of their conference semifinals. That's Gold Sport.
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9: Rain increasing for Sydney, 23 the top. Tomorrow, though, easing 22. Wednesday, sunshine and 20. Right now, 16 degrees in the city, and we're giving you even more chances to win your way to the USA. 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

0: Monday morning on Gold, you're waking up on the bright side of the dial with Savage Garden. Christian O'Connell not feeling flash today, but back tomorrow with a big announcement, months in the making. It's 21 to 8 with the best of the Christian O'Connell Show.
1: I chatted to my mum yesterday, and sadly, my mum has just decided to give up on the video part of our call. She can't. So it was actually really sad to go back to an olden times of just a phone call. And so I said, what's wrong with like... Originally, we've been doing Skype, and she could understand and use Skype very easily. I don't know why Skype was just easier for her, but she just... And then Skype got swallowed up or bought by somebody, I think Microsoft. Right. And then it was Teams. My mum was having nothing to do with Teams. It was just a nightmare. And also, I'm not being funny, you don't want to be on a team with a 77-year-old. It's not a team. One of you is doing a lot of the hard work, and the other one is just pulling away. And so Teams, we had nothing. And then I went, hey, listen, you've got WhatsApp. That's how mum messaged me every single day on WhatsApp. They also have a video thing. Mm. Next to the button you use all the time to call me is a video one. Mm. We've been doing that badly now for 6 weeks, where I see my mum and I can't hear her. Right, and I'm messaging her, going, you need to turn the volume up. Mm. I then have to stop the video call, call her on voice only, and she goes, you need to turn my volume up. It's a problem. You're on. No. Why would someone else be able to control somebody else's volume? She went, no, this phone doesn't have a volume on. I went, Mum, there's no way someone sold you a phone without a volume on it. I get so anxious speaking to Mum because it's just ratty me for the first 5 minutes. So we agreed yesterday, no video for now. And I said at the end of it, Mum, because she was trying to tell me she'd fallen over, she's hurt her wrist. She's trying to describe this. It sounds like she's wearing something at the moment to heal it. And it sounds like, you know, in the Olympics when you see the archers?
2: Oh, yes.
1: She said it goes up her whole arm and into her shoulder. And that. I said, I need to say this. We've got to try another video thing. I start to tell her about Zoom. And... I don't think she's got it in her.
2: No,
1: and she went, how will that work? I'm like, you know, we start going, oh my God, I got an email, a link.
2: No, passcode.
1: Mm-mm. There's a room code.
2: No, it ain't going to work.
1: I'll email you a link. How will I know it's you? I said, well, it'll come from my email address. It could be a hacker or spam. Spammers don't have fake meetings with you.
3: Is there a
1: They give up. If this was
3: up.
1: A way, they would just, honestly, they'd tap out after a couple of seconds. Well, they're trying to tell you that they can't control your volume. So she's not going to be doing that, clicking a link. There must be, people listening to this must have other ways you can do video. There's so many different platforms these days. Mm. I don't want to say idiot proof.
3: Simple.
2: Elderly proof.
1: You know, it's also something, they should have phones and laptops for the elderly.
3: Well, yes. They do have phones for the elderly. I saw one online the other day. Mum.
1: What, big buttons?
3: Yeah, it's got big buttons and it's very, very simple. But I don't think...
1: They just need the landline back.
3: Yeah, I know.
1: No, seriously. They don't like the landless line. Old timers love a line that goes through the earth. They trusted that. Tug on it and the other person might, you know, get a yank as well. They don't like airless phones. Mm. You know, it doesn't make any sense, but there must be an easier platform that I can speak to my mum and do a video thing on because she's not going to be clicking on Zoom links.
2: If there isn't, they should invent one.
1: Yes.
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6: 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In Silverwater, a glass spillage on Silverwater Road southbound before Holker Street is causing some delays. Whether it'll park an earlier crash on Hassell Street, northbound in Chifley Street, also slowing things down. Over to Bass Hill, all lanes are now open on the Hume Highway between Derrimbong Street and Farrell Road after an overnight smash. And the M4 building eastbound through Eastern Creek, travel time to Homebush Bay Drive, 26 minutes. 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
10: 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In Mascot, a truck has broken down on Airport Drive approaching Miles Street. One southbound lane has been closed. Over to Artarmon, a bus breakdown on the Pacific Highway northbound at Hotham Parade. And in Silverwater, a glass spillage on Silverwater Road southbound before Holker Street, also causing some delays. The M4 slowing eastbound through Eastern Creek. Travel time to Homebush Bay Drive, 22 minutes. 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That's Sydney's latest traffic.
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13: Morning, I'm Petrina Jones. Angus Taylor sits ahead of Anthony Albanese following last week's budget. The Resolve poll shows Labor's primary vote has dropped 3% to 29. Angus Taylor is preferred PM, leading Anthony Albanese 33% to 30. But the PM is standing by his government's changes to negative gearing and the capital gains tax.
14: We've changed our position. We've said that very clearly. But we've changed our position for the right reason.
13: A man is lucky to be alive after his car tore in two after hitting a pole at Villawood. It's believed the back of the sedan struck a hatchback on the Hume Highway before it ploughed into the pole. The rest of the vehicle was found 200 metres from the crash site. Both drivers, though, are doing okay. A man has died after being hit by a car at Bexley. The 70-year-old suffered a head injury in the crash on Friday and lost his fight for life yesterday. Meantime, a 20-year-old man is critical after being struck by two cars at Quakers Hill. He was hit on Walker Street last night. The drivers have been taken for mandatory testing. And Delta Goodrum admits she was up against some pretty fierce competition after finishing fourth at Eurovision. Bulgaria won the famous song contest ahead of Israel and Romania. Delta says she's so proud to have given it a crack.
15: I hope everyone feels the same. We're up against some strong songs.
13: Your weekend wrap-up of sport is coming up next with Alex Cullen.
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15: The New South Wales Origin side has been unveiled. Coach Laurie Daly announcing a new look side with six new faces. Adam Fanua-Blake's in the front row, while Victor Radley and Casey McLean have been named on the bench. James Tedesco reclaims his fullback position with Dylan Edwards left out. Penrith's moved a game clear on top of the ladder with a 28-6 win over the Dragons to wrap up Magic Round. Coach Ivan Cleary says the game was harder than the scoreline suggests.
16: Definitely a grind. Full credit to the Dragons. They, yeah, really turned up and played strongly, played well.
15: In the earlier games, the Warriors thumped the Broncos 42-12, and Newcastle had a 24-point win over the Titans. In golf, Cam Smith has fallen short at the US PGA Championship this morning. The Aussie golfer finishing his final round on 4-under, with England's Aaron Rye leading the way on 7-under a short time ago. And in the English Premier League this morning, West Ham remain in the relegation zone after losing to Newcastle 3-1, while elsewhere Leeds down Brighton 1-0. That's Gold Sport.
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13: 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Tomorrow, though, easing 22. Wednesday, sunshine and 20. Right now, 16 degrees in the city, and we're giving you even more chances to win your way to the USA. 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
19: It's Jason Staveley here this morning doing the honours as Christian O'Connell is not feeling well today. One of my favourite parts of the Christian O'Connell Show, the At Work Time Waster, is coming up after 8:30. And your Monday misheard lyrics are next. It's the best of the Christian O'Connell Show with Chemist Warehouse on Gold.

0: This is The Bright Side of the Dial. You're waking up with Golds and Jason Staveley here, the best of the Christian O'Connell show, as Christian's on the sick list today. I've seen a thing in the paper over the weekend teasing a big announcement with the Christian O'Connell show. That'll be tomorrow. You won't want to miss it. It's got something to do with your favourite pub. It's 8:10.
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3: Instant Hall of Famer.
1: Last week, Isabella had this song from Billie Eilish, One Spicy Pork Roll.
4: Yeah.
1: All right, brand new one. This came in this morning, 40 minutes ago. That is half the breath from Carolyn. Live it up, mental as anything. A close encounter with a hard-hearted man.
5: A close encounter with a hard-hearted man.
1: Or is it a close encounter with a hot audit man looking at the old P&L?
5: A close encounter with a hard-hearted man.
1: Yes, well spotted. Wade has got Heaven on Stick, the song by James Rain. All browbeaters go away. Or is James not a fan of brown pizzas? All brown pizzas go away.
5: All brown pizzas go away.
1: He's really not happy about that. Dylan Jennings, One Last Time, Ariana Grande. I gave into the fire. I know I should have fought it.
6: I gave into the fire. I know I should have fought it.
1: You might have heard it.
4: I hear it.
1: You know where we're going. We're going, you know where we're going? Disneyland, my friends. I gave into the fire. I know I should have farted.
6: I gave into the fire. I know I should have farted. Yeah.
7: So clear.
1: That is so clear.
8: Yeah.
1: Crystal clear.
8: Oh, so juvenile.
1: I gave them to the fire. I know I should have just farted.
6: I gave into the fire. I know I should have farted.
3: Instant Hall of Famer.
1: Maybe before Easter, should we find the ones over the years that have all mentioned flatulence?
4: That would be...
1: And just, is there 10? Can we do a top 10?
4: 10, mate, there's 100.
1: Do you reckon?
4: Yes, yes.
1: What? That'd be our hot 100.
4: We could do a whole show.
1: Each hour. Tim Harrison, listen, Tim has got this one. The Way You Make Me Feel, Michael Jackson. Hey, Pretty Baby with the High Heels On.
9: Hey, pretty baby with the high heels on.
1: Or did Michael used to love a tradie? Hey, Pretty Baby with the High Viz On.
9: Hey, Pretty Baby with the High Heels On.
1: No! 7-year-old Nim has got this. It's been cranking Waterfalls by TLC.
4: The 7-year-olds love it.
1: Don't go chasing waterfalls. They're a bit deep, that song, isn't it, for a young 7-year-old lad? But with those sharp 7-year-old ears, he's hearing Don't Go Jason Waterfalls.
9: Don't go Jason Waterfalls.
4: Oh, yes.
1: First name Jason, surname Waterfalls. Now we know what this whole story is about. She's urging Jason Waterfalls. Oh,
9: don't go. Jason Waterfalls.
1: That is brilliant. Thank you very much. As always, when you mishear your lyrics, send them in. We play them back every Monday morning at 8 or just after 8. Christian at christianoconnell.com.au, and thank you.
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12: 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In Bexley, we have a crash on Stony Creek Road at Rye Avenue. The lane has been closed in each direction. Over to Mascot, a broken down truck on Airport Drive approaching Miles Street with one southbound lane closed. And in Artarmon, a bus breakdown on the Pacific Highway northbound at Hotham Parade. The M4 slowing eastbound through Eastern Creek. Travel time to Homebush Bay Drive, 22 minutes. 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
13: 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And this is the best of the Christian O'Connell Show on Gold.

0: Just great songs on Golds. The best of the Christian O'Connell show today is Christians on the Sick List. At Work Time Waster is coming up. Change a word, change a song today. We'll get to that before nine. It's 8:24.
1: Yesterday, I had to go and pick up my wife from a hospital appointment, and it was an area in a suburb we don't know very well. And I got there a bit early. And I don't know if you've got anywhere near hospitals, trying to get anywhere to park around there is a nightmare. So I'm going down side streets, sort of doing ever decreasing and increasing circles. And I don't know where the hospital is right now. She's had a local anaesthetic. She's going to have to walk about 8Ks. It doesn't help at all.
2: Oh, nice.
1: So anyway, I find someone to park. It's just in a residential street. And I make sure they're not blocking anyone's driveway. And I wait for the call from my wife so he can come and get me. So I go try and trace my steps back. So I'm there about 20 minutes, just outside some house. And I look in and I see that there's someone looking at me. You know, we all do that peer when there's some strange car you don't recognise. And it's not permit holders. I'm not blocking a driveway, but I could see this lady really staring at me. I sort of waved to her, say, hope it's all right. She doesn't say anything, like move the car. 10 minutes later, this lovely woman comes out who listens to the show called Narelle with a cup of tea and some biscuits for me.
2: Oh,
1: lovely. She goes, lovely. It is you, isn't it, Christian? I went, yes. She goes, I listen to the show. Can I ask what you're doing outside? I went, I'm going door to door. I'm just looking for new listeners. I can tick you off the list. We haven't got the budgets for marketing. I'm literally door to door, like the Avon man. Hello, can I interest you in a breakfast show?
2: Oh, that is so sweet.
1: She brought a cup of tea out and some biscuits.
3: Incredible.
1: We had a lovely chat, really nice chat. And then I went to go and pick up my wife, and she saw that there was some biscuits in the car. And then I had to explain that a lady called Narelle had brought out some...
4: Likely story.
1: And she had a local anaesthetic. She wasn't really in the mood for the confusion of it all. I don't think she actually bought the story either. I said, I don't randomly have affairs with people. I don't go door to door going, will you stay with me?
4: For a biscuit.
1: For a biscuit. Do anything. Risk it for a biscuit. Coming to the Christian O'Connell Show in May. All right. The thing I also saw in this new suburb. Oh, I went travelling yesterday. Was a pizza business with a great name. Mm-hmm. I love seeing local businesses that have got a funny name. You know, when they put a bit of thought into it, it's a pun-based name, okay? And yeah. We love that every day on the Time Waster. And it was Earth, Wind and Flower.
3: Oh, right.
1: And I gave an imaginary hat tip. I was like, that is, I've not seen that one before for a pizza place, Earth, Wind and Flower. So we're going to call this punny business. And I know we've got people listening all around Australia right now. You will know in your suburb or your town, maybe it's not there anymore or it still is right now, a punny business. Those businesses, local businesses that have put some effort into giving you a bit of a grin and a smile with their business name. They're always very proud of them as well, aren't they?
4: Yeah.
1: They know what they've done. Yeah. You know, they want you to beep your horn or to wave or take a photo of it. Some ones we've seen before on the show we've heard about are Lawn in Order. Gardening business. Yeah. Lawn in Order is genius. Miami Rice. You might have worked that out. Chinese restaurant. Miami Rice is genius. Benny and the Pets.
3: Benny and the Pets
1: is the greatest pet shop ever. Also, the Tree Loppers called Tree Musketeers. I want them to be three Irish guys as well.
4: Very.
1: Rio, you've got one then, a punny business.
4: Yes, a Chinese restaurant. Two Wongs make it right.
1: Oh, wow. Yeah, that is bang. Very, very good.
4: Owned by the Wongs.
1: Yes.
2: Oh,
1: wow, wow. Patsy, have you ever seen one?
2: Yeah, there's a cafe in Baldwin called Thanks a Latte.
1: That's good. It's lovely. It's just the way that Patsy said it really aggressively.
2: No, it wasn't aggressive.
1: Thanks a Latte.
2: That's clever.
1: Patsy's their head of customer service. Isn't there hairdressers out your way, curl up and dye?
2: Yes, there is in Werribee. Yes, in Western Melbourne.
1: Yeah. Already you can age the kind of person that might go there.
2: Really?
3: What sort of age bracket?
1: I don't want to say any more.
2: What are you saying? I don't go there if that's what you're saying.
1: I'm not saying that at all. I'm not saying anything.
2: They don't just specialise in
1: something.
2: Purple rings.
1: I'm saying nothing.
4: Well, you said something.
1: What did I say? I'm scared, Rio. Alex, you ever seen a punny business?
5: Yeah, I had a year in Ireland. There's so many businesses in Ireland, and one of them was the...
1: There's so many businesses in Ireland. Oh, wow. Bloody hell, Michael Palin's new travel show just started.
5: Punny businesses.
1: Oh, my God, there's punny so many businesses.
5: And this pub called The Cat Dragged In.
2: Oh, wow.
1: That is
5: yeah.
1: good. Oh, they would say, the cat dragged in.
5: And there's also For Pete's Steak in Sligo.
1: Oh, brilliant one. All right, what have you got then? Punny business names. Let us know. 0475031043.
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9: 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In Wetherill Park, a truck and bus crash on the Horsley Drive near Lagana Place. And in Bexley, we have a crash on Stony Creek Road at Rye Avenue with a lane closed each way. Over to Mascot, a truck has broken down on Airport Drive approaching Miles Street. One southbound lane has been closed. And the M4 slowing eastbound through Eastern Creek. Travel time to Homebush Bay Drive is 22 minutes. When a child is in hospital, Ronald McDonald House gives their family a community of support, warm meals and a place to rest. Because when a child is sick or injured, family stays. That's Sydney's latest traffic.
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2: Morning, I'm Petrina Jones. Axing capital gains and negative gearing has seen a drop in support for Labor. Today's Resolve poll shows Angus Taylor's overtaken Anthony Albanese as preferred PM, while Labor's primary vote has fallen by 3%. But Treasurer Jim Chalmers insists changes to property taxes was the right move.
11: We understand that the defining intergenerational issue is housing, and we're doing something about it.
2: Close to 1,000 people have been charged after a four-day statewide blitz targeting domestic violence offenders. Between Wednesday and Saturday, 993 people were arrested and charged, with more than 2,000 charges laid. Two people have walked away from an unbelievable crash in Sydney's west, a sedan crashing into the back of a hatchback at Villawood before the car hit a pole and split in half. Both drivers luckily walked away and are now assisting police. Two teenage girls will front court this morning after allegedly attacking a bus driver, a passenger and two American tourists in the city. The 16 and 17-year-olds got into an altercation in the CBD yesterday before they were arrested. And a whale has been rescued following a two-day operation off the state's north coast. The 8-metre mammal was spotted tangled in ropes and buoys off Forster on Friday before a team from SeaWorld was able to cut it free. Sport is next with Alex Cullen.
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12: Blues coach Laurie Daly has announced his team for Origin 1 with six new faces. Victor Radley, Adam Fanua-Blake, Tolo Kula, Blake Braley, Ethan Strange, Casey McLean and Knights forward Dylan Lucas all in the squad. Dylan Edwards has been dropped from fullback, replaced by veteran and former skipper James Tedesco. Daly admits that was a tough decision.
13: Teddy's been there before. Dylan has done nothing wrong. More about the style of football that we want to play and what we think is best suited for us in game one.
12: Mitchell Moses and Nathan Cleary have been named in the halves. Meanwhile, the Maroons team is now out. Jojo Fifita, Sam Walker, Max Plath and Britton Decora all earning their debuts for Queensland. Another dominant performance by the Panthers last night to wrap up Magic Round. Penrith downing St George Illawarra 28-6 to move a game clear on top of the ladder. And in golf, Cam Smith has fallen short at the US PGA Championship this morning. The Aussie golfer finishing his final round on 4-under, with England's Aaron Rye leading the way on 9-under a short time ago. That's Gold Sport.
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2: Rain increasing for Sydney, 23 the top. Tomorrow, though, easing 22. Wednesday, sunshine and 20. Right now, 16 degrees in the city, and we're giving you even more chances to win your way to the USA. 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

0: 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Jason Staveley here at 22 to 9.
1: Local businesses with a smart or funny name, we're calling it Punny Business. They're all some kind of pun. What are the odds? We mentioned Lawn in Order. There's also Lawn and Order. Rowan, the guy whose business that is, listening right now.
2: Oh, you're kidding.
1: Christian, there used to be a compass shop around the corner from me. Their slogan was, compasses, get one or get lost.
3: Oh, wow.
1: Ali, that's one of my favourite ones. Dry cleaning business in my local shopping centre, the Brown Gouge.
2: I don't get it.
1: No, don't worry. Christian, there's a shop here in Surrey Hills, Sydney, which makes custom cushions. That's a business. That's a separate thing tomorrow. That's a business. Christian, and Plumber's Van had a really good one, but I can't remember the name. Chief, thanks. It's my greatest text we're going to get this year. What are you going to do with that, Tanya?
4: Come back to me.
1: You know, it will, though. At some point, about 5 o'clock tonight, Tanya will be thinking of something else, and they go, oh, I got that plumber's business. Message me then, 0475031043. Christian, I used to have a lawn mowing service. I still own the name. You look after that IP, sir. Go with the mow.
4: Oh, nice.
5: Oh, yeah.
1: I mean, if someone wants to buy it, and Martin's got it still. He's hanging on to that. It's like real estate. Do you know people start buying up websites and
4: yes.
1: domain names?
4: Yeah.
1: I've got over 30.
5: What? Really?
1: No, I know. I genuinely have.
4: Can we find out what they were, please?
1: I'd yeah, you to... can buy them.
4: Okay, great.
1: Christian, what about a car hire and van hire company? Only vans.
4: Oh,
1: very good.
4: Oh, wow.
1: Oh, yeah, you're clapping that,
4: that
1: one, are
4: is
1: you?
4: Incredible.
1: You're a fan, are
4: that
1: you?
4: That is really good.
1: Oh, but. Christian, my secretarial business is called Forever Typing.
4: I feel that one.
1: You know, like Forever Young.
5: Forever Typing.
1: Have you seen that every time the phone goes? Hello, Forever Typing. Ready? Piston Broke Mechanics. Does she love that one? We haven't heard her laugh on the show this year. She loves that old kind of old-timey Triple M.
5: Oh,
1: peak Triple M 1990. Mum, the footy's on. Piston. Sponsored by Piston Broke. Oh, God, now this is comedy at last.
5: Not used to comedy on this show.
1: Oh, try a bit harder, lean in. Christian, my groomer in queue is called Bark to the Future.
5: Oh, great. I love that one.
1: Christian, Sydney hairdressers, do or die. Chinese restaurant out my way called Walk This Way.
4: Oh, I love that.
1: That's, these kiddies coming. That's really good. 047. Tanya, have you remembered that plumber's name yet? 0475-03-1043. Lizzie, good morning. Welcome to the show.
6: Good morning, guys. I quite often follow a small truck van around the Clyde North area, and it's making staircases, and the name of the truck is, oh, sorry, the name of the business is called Step Brothers.
1: Wow. Oh, yeah. Great one. That is a great one. And why are you following them?
6: Oh, because I'm driving to work and they're obviously going around.
1: Oh, sorry. I thought you were a private detective about something.
6: No.
4: She works in the staircase district.
1: She's on the case. The staircase.
6: No, got rid of my two-story house, so I don't need stairs anymore.
1: All right. Good to clear that. All right, Lizzie, thank you very much. Have a good day. Tomorrow's phone in. Do you have stairs? But today we carry on with Bunny Business. Tanya, you remember the name of that plumber yet? Come on. Donna, good morning. Welcome to the show.
7: Good morning. So I've got shot, framed, and hung. A picture framing.
1: Yeah, I wonder what the story was when you started telling me about that.
4: So aggressive.
7: And then I've got another one, which was lettuce in. So a fruit and veg store.
1: Both very, very good. Both memorable. Thank you so much for calling the show. Have a good day.
7: Thank you, Christian.
1: Take care, mate.
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10: 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In Mascot, an earlier crash on General Holmes Drive southbound approaching the airport tunnel. Still has some heavy delays on approach to Wetherill Park. A truck and bus crash on the Horsley Drive just near Lagana Place. And in Bexley, a crash on Stony Creek Road at Rye Avenue. A lane closed in each direction. The M2 slowing eastbound into the Lane Cove Tunnel. Travel time winds the road to the tunnel is 14 minutes. 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
2: 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On the Sydney Harbour Bridge, we have a breakdown in Lane 6 Citybound with delays now back along the Warringah Freeway to Mascot. An earlier multi-vehicle crash on General Holmes Drive southbound. Approaching the airport tunnel, still heavy on approach. And in Wetherill Park, a truck and bus crash on the Horsley Drive near Lagana Place. The M5 still building quickly eastbound through Moorbank. Travel time to the main tunnel is 29 minutes. 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Visit their Auburn showroom today. That's Sydney's latest traffic.
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5: Good morning, I'm Sean Fraser. Anthony Albanese's popularity as Prime Minister has taken a big hit after last week's budget release. Angus Taylor, now the preferred PM, according to the latest Resolve poll, which has him ahead by 3 percentage points. It follows Labor breaking an election promise in a bid to get more young home buyers into the market. MP Tanya Plibersek has told Seven it might take some time for people to realise it's a good plan.
6: There's a big group in the middle who don't yet understand what's been decided, who we've got to talk to, we've got to explain what we're doing.
5: Police have wrapped a massive blitz across New South Wales targeting alleged domestic violence offenders. Suburbs including Fairfield, Yuguna and Chester Hill were at the centre of the blitz. In one of the incidents, a Fairfield man was charged after a woman suffered multiple stab wounds. Police saying the operation is aimed at protecting victims and targeting repeat offenders. A pedestrian is fighting for life after being struck by two cars at Quakers Hill. Emergency services treated the 20-year-old at the scene yesterday afternoon. Police were told the man was hit by two cars who failed to stop at the scene. Both drivers have since been located and taken for mandatory tests. A driver is lucky to be alive after his car tore in two after hitting a pole in Villawood overnight. The car hit another vehicle before ploughing into the pole. Both drivers survived. And four crew members have ejected and parachuted to safety after two fighter jets collided mid-air during a show in the US.
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5: Both Origin squads have been announced ahead of next week's Game 1. For the Blues, Victor Radley, Adam Fanua Blake, Tolu Kola and Ethan Strange are among the fresh faces. Dylan Edwards has been dropped from fullback, replaced by veteran and former skipper James Tedesco. Laurie Daly admits it was a tough decision.
7: You know, there wasn't much between them. You know, Teddy's been there before. Dylan has done nothing wrong. More about the style of football that we want to play and what we think is best suited for us in Game 1.
5: Mitch Moses and Nathan Cleary have been named in the halves. As for Queensland, Jojo Fifita, Sam Walker, Max Plath and Britton Nakora have all earned their debuts for the Maroons.
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5: Cloudy with rain increasing today, a top of 23 degrees. Rain easing tomorrow and 22. Fine and sunny on Wednesday, a top of 20 degrees. And we're giving you even more chances to win your way to the USA. 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
12: G'day, my friends. This is Higo. Welcome to your Monday edition of the Non-Stop at 9, which might very well include a repeat in Christian O'Connell's Snow Repeat Workday to the USA. This is our very last week. On Friday, someone is going to win 7 nights to Big Sky Resort in Montana, USA. We've been doing this long enough now, you know how it works. I've just got to repeat a song that he played this morning and you call me on 13 55 22. As a guarantee, we'll repeat at least one song before 3 o'clock this afternoon. So let's go. No ads right through to 10 o'clock. Just great songs. In Excess, Need You Tonight is coming up. Backstreet Boys in a moment now. The greatest band in the world. Radio Gaga. It's just great songs on Gold. 101.7.

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0: It's just great songs as we wrap up the non-stop at 9 here at Gold and wake up with the bright side of the dial, the Christian O'Connell show. He was away crook this morning, so we were playing you the best bits of the show. And I'm sure you remember this. It's wild, this story. How much fame can one family have?
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5: 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We did have a breakdown on the Sydney Harbour Bridge, but they've managed to clear that up and all lanes are flowing freely at the minute. We're getting a pretty good run for the M5 as well, from Preston's to the M5 tunnel, clear right the way through. The M4 taking 16 minutes now from Eastern Creek to Homebush Bay Drive. There is some pressure through Granville on Parramatta Road. That's very heavy both ways. And Centenary Drive is slow through Strathfield, heading north towards Homebush. Make your drive to work, home, or the shops rewarding with hundreds of return points across New South Wales. Search Return and Earn Near Me for one that's on your way. That's Sydney's latest traffic.
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8: Good morning, I'm Sean Fraser. The Treasurer's making no apologies for the broken promise on property taxes that seen voters turn on the government. Today's news poll shows 52% of voters believe they'll be worse off as a result of last week's budget, while a Resolve poll shows Angus Taylor's surpassed Anthony Albanese as preferred PM. But Jim Chalmers says the right decisions aren't always popular.
9: Now, I understand that some people will focus on the politics of it, but it's the substance that really matters. And I'm confident that the substance of what we're doing is the right decision, taken for the right reasons.
8: Close to 1,000 alleged domestic violence abusers have received a knock on the door in a four-day statewide blitz. Police made several arrests in suburbs including Liverpool, Fairfield, Campbelltown and Parramatta. Over 2,000 charges were laid between Wednesday and Saturday. Two teenage girls have been charged after an alleged assault on a bus driver and American tourists in Sydney's CBD. Police say the group became involved in an altercation at the weekend on George and Haymarket streets. The girls, aged 16 and 17, have been charged to face court today. There's some good news for the Aussies quarantining in Perth after being on that hantavirus cruise ship. The group saw return negative blood tests to the disease. They'll still stay in isolation until next month. And the 30